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1: It's McCabe, and Olivia Rodrigo's getting ready to do her Daisy Kane Music Festival ahead of her tour. She has partnered with a bunch of creators on Etsy to make all of the merch. 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
1: 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His boat just ran out of fuel. He survived on the condensation water, oatmeal,

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SL100. I feel like every time a cool candy comes out, it's never available in the U.S. Like, Kit Kat just announced that they're doing strawberry and chocolate orange chunky candy bars, like big versions of Kit Kats, only going to be exclusive in Australia.

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1: It's McCabe, and I'm sure the TSA sees a lot of weird things at the airport. Nothing as weird as this. Somebody tried to go to the Alabama Gulf Shores International Airport with stolen cannonballs in their checked luggage. They stole them from nearby Fort Morgan.

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1: There's an iPod that might actually be worth more than a car. It's McCabe. Yeah, there's an original prototype of the iPod that's going up for auction. They say it might sell for over $50,000. 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

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I think Walmart tested a program like this where they deliver groceries via drone. Now DoorDash is doing it too.

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1: The Pumpkin Spice is on the way. 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
1: Pumpkin spice is not reserved for coffee now. Obviously, we see all these pumpkin spice things hitting the shelf in August. But Little Debbie's just announced that they're doing a fall lineup with pumpkin spice mini donuts. Even oatmeal cream pies in a pumpkin spice flavor.

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1: On the new hit list, I'm Crystal Rosa. Still whispers that Tame Impala will be set to headline this year at Coachella. This will be their 7th Coachella. Their first one headlining, though. Tame Impala with Loser, just for you.

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1: Liz Crockett, I'm Crystal Rosas. It's the new hit list. You go to Jamie Miller's IG. He's giving full cool guy 90s aesthetics. Here he is.

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1: How? How is it October 1st? It's Rach, and it's officially the spooky month. We're in the burr months, baby, but we got some celebrating to do. 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
1: All right, let's see what we can celebrate here. It's Rach with your national holidays, and we have Balloons Around the World Day. It's also International Coffee Day, so say no more. I am going to celebrate starting now.
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1: How we doing? It's Rach. 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
1: 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It's Rach. And let's see what we're celebrating today. 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
1: Party people, how we doing? Happy October, which is crazy. It's Rach, and I think we need to bring in the month strong. We're turning it up. It is Thursday, Friday Eve, and we have no intention of stopping the music anytime soon. So here's Rihanna.

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1: How we doing?
0: It's Rach, and it's October 1st. We got to celebrate, okay? We're officially in the burr months. We are in spooky season. Fall is here, but there's other things we could celebrate for our October 1st. Your national holidays are coming up next.

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1: 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It's Rach. And let's see, we got National Hair Day today, which I would like to think I'm celebrating. I'm going to say we're celebrating because my hair hasn't fallen out postpartum yet, and I'm thrilled about it.
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0: 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We got your favorites coming up, like Olivia Dean, Olivia Rodrigo. 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
1: 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Katy Perry, Juicy J.

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1: 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All right, check it out. We got new music to help hype you up on your Friday Eve. You are so close to your weekend. And we're going to help get you there with a little healthy distraction from Dominic Fike. It's called Baby Doll.

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2: It is National Drink Beer Day. It is National Good Neighbor Day. I really like this. It is National Read a Child a Book That You Like Day. And it is National Ask a Stupid Question Day, which we should get right behind on this show. But it's actually legit. It was created to encourage students to ask questions without worrying if they'll sound dumb or not. So Ask a Stupid Question Day.
0: Got a text here. You can always text us. You text JJR and whatever you want to say to 96893. And there's a text here that says, you guys need to add Dylan to the show as a regular. Dylan, when you call our radio show, you get Dylan. Dylan, you are a regular. You're on the show every day, unless you're traveling all the time. But one of the things, so Dylan, how old are you, Dylan?
3: I'm 23.
0: 23 years old. And there's something that she shares behind the scenes. But I feel that every single one of us, except for Peyton, has this story. And it's about her face. I know Rich has a story about his face. Kyle, you got something done to your face.
4: Sure did.
0: I have this growth on my face. So we start off with Dylan's face. So this is a face. We're going to talk about faces today.
4: Face.
0: But nothing's wrong with Peyton's face.
5: Sorry. I was just born like this.
2: Yeah. I'm not sorry.
4: It's a beautiful face.
0: So what do you do with your face?
3: So are you talking about the spironolactone?
0: Yeah, something like that. You texted me some long word that I was supposed to know what it is.
3: Yes. Okay, so I have been an acne girl for a while, very acne-prone person. Both my parents are very acne-prone, and I played a lot of sports and everything. So I've had a long journey there, lots of dermatologists, so many different topicals and antibiotics and everything, and I finally just had enough. I think it was about 2 years ago, and I went on Accutane, which is like... very heavy duty. It's hardcore. Yeah. It is. I went on it for an entire calendar year and it cleared up my skin pretty well.
0: Is it a pill?
3: Yes, it's okay. A pill. Okay. It's pretty much like a high dose vitamin A.
0: I feel like Justin Bieber did commercials for them.
5: Mm-hmm. No, he did Proactiv.
3: Another acne product.
5: Which was
3: product.
5: Crazy because he was knocking on people's doors and was like, here's some Proactiv.
3: You need some.
4: Does Proactiv use Accutane and it said somehow?
3: They use retinol, yes. Oh, so okay. Accutane is kind of like a retinol pill.
0: Okay, so you're taking this and how's your
3: face? So it's on Accutane. And then basically I got acne again because I think the type of acne I have is more hormonal. So I started taking something called spironolactone. It's for hormonal acne. I've been on it for a few months and I think it's actually going well. It's clearing them up pretty well, I would say.
0: I don't see acne on your face.
3: Yeah, it's okay now. I'll definitely get some flare-ups, I would say, like if I'm traveling a lot or if, you know, I'm stressed out.
0: I've never seen Kyle with a pimple.
2: No, of course not.
5: Kyle is like
4: every once
5: a
4: in
5: perfect
4: while.
5: Human being.
4: No, definitely not. I usually only like get like if I'm under like super stress, and I get like the really deep underground ones that are pain.
0: Right. Oh, this one. I had that here, and I tried to pop it too soon. Yeah. That's the worst.
4: I just try to keep everything light, guys.
0: You know that one where mine was like on my lip, and it's like the kind that hurts.
4: Oh. Yeah.
0: And then you try to pop it early.
4: And you can't pop it.
0: I can't pop it. I try to pop it, and then you push it too much, and blood comes.
2: Constantly aware of it.
0: And then I had one over here the other day, and I successfully popped that one.
5: Well, you have to be careful, John Jay, because you tend to get them in your triangle of death.
3: Yeah.
5: Which is scary, which is right here.
0: Oh, that's what that means. Somebody messaged me and said, never pop in the triangle.
3: Because it could be a staph infection,
5: I think. And it can kill you, literally, from getting an infection, like, straight to your brain. It's called the triangle of the death. Don't do it. It's, like, right here in the middle of your face, right here, this area.
2: So if you pop it in that triangle, it could turn into a staph infection and... That is bad.
5: Goes right to your
0: brain. I have never heard that except for yesterday. I got a DM on that about the triangle, and I didn't know what they were talking about. Okay, so real quick. The stuff you're taking again, Dylan, is called what?
3: Spironolactone.
0: Why don't they come up with a better name than that?
4: It's like an
3: The acne girls know exactly what I'm talking about.
0: Is there a commercial for it? Okay, try Spiro.
3: No, this is like one of the things you do like as a last resort. It's kind of like Accutane. Yeah, it's a pill. But it's not.
2: Be careful about the makeup you wear when you're on this stuff?
3: No. So, like, it's very common with either an Accutane or an antibiotic that, like, you have to be careful about drinking or, like, it'll make you peel. But spironolactone is not like that. I really haven't had too many side effects.
4: That's good.
3: Haven't peeled. I'm on a pretty low dose, but it hasn't made me purge, which Accutane made me purge. I got a whole bunch of acne all over my face to, like.
0: Purge like food? Like
3: purge, eat? No. So like basically, everything will come to the surface, and then it'll clear your skin.
0: I've never
3: which
0: heard
3: is
0: purge
3: called
0: like
3: purging.
0: That.
5: Oh
3: yes.
5: My gosh!
0: I know Purge the movie.
3: I have literally pictures of every single month. It was so bad all over my cheeks. It hurt so bad, but then it completely cleared up after.
0: Are you willing to post these pictures or like the
3: I can post my grid of them.
0: Well,
3: yeah,
0: it'd be interesting to post, and then we could tag Spirulina Agnew and see.
4: Spirulina.
5: We need to get Spirulina.
0: Maybe what if they want to do commercials for them?
3: Yeah, that's true. Well, I don't know if spironolactone is necessarily a brand. Oh. It might be just like a
5: medical term.
3: It's like RX, yeah, like the medication term. But it could, maybe it is actually.
0: Okay, here's the big question though, Kyle. Can you say it?
4: No.
0: Say it. Try it.
4: Say it again.
3: Spironolactone.
4: Spironolactone.
0: There you go. Rich, what's wrong with your face?
2: Totally different story. I came home from a little trip. John Jay and I flew out of town. I came back and I was having lunch with my lovely bride, Stacy, and she's like, oh my God, what did you do? Does it hurt? I'm like, what are you talking about? She's like, your face, it is all swollen on this side. What happened? I'm like, nothing. She's like, does it hurt? I'm like, no. She's like, go look at yourself. Go look in the mirror. You're like puffy on the left side where your eye is. So I go walk from the kitchen table into the bathroom, and it just looks like my face to me. I don't know what she was seeing.
0: I see it every day.
4: I thought she was going to do that joke. Does it hurt?
2: Genuinely alarmed, and she called in my son Christopher, and he's like, yeah, it does kind of look messed up. I'm like, there's nothing wrong. It's just how my face is. So that's my face story.
0: You need spironolactone.
4: It's just your face?
3: That's so funny.
2: There was no answer to that, by the way.
0: So okay, we need to put a picture. We need to put a picture up on Instagram of just your face. Look, what's wrong? What's wrong with Rich's face?
3: Does this look okay to everyone?
2: She asked me if I was okay, if it hurt.
0: Wait, you know those things you say, can you spot the difference? You put the way, what's wrong with Rich's face? Just let people go and see what they say.
2: So I didn't think about it until I was doing our show prep, and I'm like, I wonder what that was all about, because all I did was come home.
4: Yeah, wait, yeah, so here's
0: the post. The post is a picture of your face, and then you can swipe. Like, so the first post is like, what's wrong with Rich's face? Uh-huh. And then let people comment, and then swipe, and it'll be like, nothing, this is his face. But you're going to read all the comments.
3: Take a guess what's wrong with his face.
2: She's going, did you get punched? Did you get hit? Did you run into something? No.
5: Was she just staring at you for a long time? Because, you know, sometimes when you're looking at someone for a while, and you're like, ugh.
0: Yeah, she's like, what have I done?
3: What? She's like, no, ew, check your face.
0: What have I done? She goes outside and you just hear yelling.
3: No!
2: It's like being gone for a day or so for her to figure it out. The poor deer.
4: It's her husband, though.
5: So exactly, that's why she's caught off guard.
0: That's our face break. That's all about our faces.
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1: Hey, it's time for War of the Roses. You think someone's cheating on you? You come to us. We want to hear the reasons why. Then we're going to call the person, tell them they just won a dozen romantic red roses. They can send them to anyone. Hannah, good morning.
2: Good morning. How are you?
1: Great. What's your story? Who's cheating on you and why?
2: My husband. Yeah. So he's just been acting really weird, like specifically with his phone. And I know that, like, that's like basic cheating red flag, right? Like something's going on. But basically it's getting to the point where I can't ignore it. And he will like leave his phone in the kitchen, walk into another room. And then seconds later, he's running back in to grab his phone. And he's taking it everywhere he goes, like to the bathroom, when he goes into the kitchen. Like, it's no matter where his phone is on him, he keeps it flipped over. It's attached to his hip. Like, I don't, it's like something is off. Truly, like women's intuition, whatever you will, but I'm getting wigged out.
3: Mm-hmm. Yeah, that would actually freak me out. It's like, you leave your phone on the kitchen counter and you go mind your business, and then your man's running back in frantically looking for his phone. Like, that's a weird guilt that he probably is having. Like, yeah, that's maybe, weird.
4: Maybe back in the day, there were a bunch of tells that you'd have to look for. But in this day and age, once the phone behavior gets weird, you got yourself some mystery to solve.
5: Although, right. I always try to look at the glass half full. Do you have any special things coming up, a birthday or an anniversary? Because you could make the excuse that if this is the only shady behavior he has right now, but if he has like a gift coming for you and he doesn't want you to see the notification, or, you know, or like he's been talking to a jeweler or whatever.
2: I mean, no, like not nothing that I can think of.
3: And like, I'm like, it's a little far out from Christmas too. Like,
5: not, I mean, if you have like something like now,
3: unless it's like,
4: I'm making,
5: if you have
4: Christmas
5: like something
4: plans.
5: Custom made.
4: Yeah,
3: that's true. You guys are like really like,
4: I'm doing that right now, trying to come up with a Christmas thing.
3: I do my Christmas shopping a week before.
5: Well, Hannah, is there any other like weird behavior you've noticed?
2: Well, I mean, I'm probably feeling like extra paranoid because this happened 2 years ago. It's been a while, but I found out that he had this whole separate Snapchat account that I didn't know existed. And there were girls on there that I'd never heard of. And I confronted him about it, and he like swore up and down it was an old account that he barely used it and nothing inappropriate was happening. But like, that was concerning to me. And I never actually caught him cheating, and I eventually just let it go. But like, I didn't fully trust that explanation. Like, I still feel like something was being weird. And now all of a sudden he's being weird with his phone again. And now this is all coming back up for me. Like, okay, maybe I was onto something 2 years ago, and here we are again.
5: Oh, I'd probably feel the same way.
3: Yeah. Because you probably have that underlying lack of trust, whether it was buried deep or not.
0: What's your husband's name?
2: Caleb.
0: So does he happen to wear one of those wearable devices, like an Aura ring or a Whoop or any of those things? Do you know?
2: No.
0: He doesn't?
2: No,
0: okay.
2: He doesn't.
0: So let me give you another, like Kyle looking at the glass half full. So okay. I'm obsessed with my steps. Right. But I wear a Whoop, and it monitors my steps. And there was like 4 days where my Whoop, long story short, I lost it in the ocean and I could not count my steps. And the only way to count my steps was to hold my phone with me. You know what I mean? Because if you go to that little heart, not iHeart, but there's a little app with a heart on it, mm-hmm. and that counts your steps, but it only counts your steps if you have your phone with you. And I mean, I took it to the bathroom. I wanted every freaking step that I could get credit for during those 4 days. I didn't have a Whoop. So, I mean, if he's one of those guys, has he ever talked to you about his steps?
2: No, definitely not. But
0: it was a long shot. I was just trying to.
5: I know.
4: That doesn't explain the Snapchat.
0: No, hold on. Snapchat was 2 years ago.
4: Yeah, I know. But
0: Snapchat was 2 years ago. This is now.
4: I'm trying.
0: So maybe she called him out 2 years ago. She caught it. Now for the last 2 years, he's been a great guy. Now he's just like in his health and nutrition. He's counting steps. I'm not going from 2 years ago.
5: Well, we'll find out, right?
0: All right, so we're going to call Caleb. We're going to see who he sends the flowers to. You got that, Hannah?
2: Right,
0: you ready?
2: Thank you.
0: All right.
2: Yeah, I'm ready.
0: War of the Roses continues next.

0: It's SL100.
1: Strachey and Rich, we are in the middle of War of the Roses. Hannah thinks her husband, Caleb, could be cheating because he takes his phone with him everywhere. He puts his phone down. If he forgets his phone, he runs back and he gets it. He always has it face down. She is just paranoid, confused, but she's got reason to, because a couple years ago, she found out he had a whole separate Snapchat account.
2: Trust issues.
1: And then when you confronted him, what did he say when you said, hey, what's up with this? He said, it's an old account. I don't use it. Right?
3: Yeah. He was like super shady about it.
1: But you never really caught him cheating.
3: No, I never did. But okay. You know when someone's like lying to your face.
1: Right, that's what it felt like. All right, well, let's get him on the phone and see who he sends flowers to. Here we go, Colin.
3: Perfect.
2: Okay. Let's get him.
4: Hello?
2: Hi there. Is Caleb available?
4: Yeah, this is Caleb.
2: Oh, perfect. So, Caleb, it's kind of your lucky day. My name is Ellie. I'm with this new company. We're called GNR Flowers, and we're trying all the ways of marketing, and we kind of had this social media campaign going where you've been chosen to be a micro-influencer. Here's why this is really cool for you. Caleb, you get to send our most romantic bouquet of roses. It's a dozen long-stem red roses. It comes in a beautiful vase. It woos pretty much anyone, and it's going to cost you nothing, Caleb. Like, for absolute free, you can send this to someone special in your life, and we're hoping that you get such a great reaction that you'll want to share JNR Flowers on whichever social media platform you use the most.
4: Okay, and it's free, you said?
2: Yeah, like, I'm not going to ask you for credit card information. We're not going to send you a bill or anything. We really do just want you to, like, tell as many people about us as possible, and that's kind of what we get in return. Like I said, I don't need any real personal information, but the only thing I'll really need from you is we're going to send that the bouquet out with a card. And if you could just let me know what you want on the card, we'll start with the message and then we'll go name and address and I'll give you a time they'll be delivered.
4: Okay. yeah, no, that sounds good. Let's see. Put on the card, I'm so lucky to have you.
2: That's very sweet. So lucky to have you. You want like a love, Caleb?
4: Yeah, love, Caleb. Yeah.
2: Perfect. And then who did you want me to address this to?
4: My wife, Hannah.
2: Perfect. Hannah should be excited. She'll love these.
3: Caleb, hi, it's Hannah. So I'm just like, okay, great. Like, I need you to start talking. Like, I don't know what to think right now, truly. So.
4: Wait, Hannah, what are you doing on the phone? Wait, what? Hannah, what are you on the phone for? Huh?
3: I would like to know what you are hiding. What are you hiding? I need you to tell me. I'm done.
4: What are you hiding?
3: I need to know what you're hiding.
4: I'm not. And I'm not hiding anything. Why are you on the phone?
1: You're on the radio, Caleb. You're on John Jay and Rich War of the Roses.
4: I'm on the radio?
1: Yeah. Mm-hmm.
5: Hey there.
6: Hey.
3: Yeah, what are you hiding? I need to know what you're hiding.
4: I'm not hiding anything. All right, whatever's going on, it's not a woman, if that's what you're thinking, okay? Mm-hmm. I'm not hiding anything, but it's not a woman.
5: Why did you go there right away?
3: What does that mean? So you're hiding something.
4: Hannah, oh my gosh, I can't even believe we're doing
1: this. It's a little man. He's in my trunk
4: right now.
1: I'm hiding a little man.
4: What? Hannah.
3: He's not a woman. Like, I am so fired up right now. So you're hiding something. You just admitted you're hiding something. So I need to know what it is.
4: Hannah, I've been selling some of our stuff online. That's what I've been hiding.
3: What? What are you selling?
4: I'm selling some of our old shit online, okay? Some of the stuff that we don't use anymore. Stuff that, like, we don't even know that's even in the house anymore. I'm selling stuff on Facebook, eBay, whatever the case may be. I'm selling all of our old shit so I can save up some money.
5: For what?
3: Okay, so what are you selling? I am highly concerned right now. Oh, my God.
4: Well, the first thing I sold, I don't know, a couple weeks ago was the air fryer that we never use.
3: We use our air fryer.
4: Hannah, we haven't used the air fryer in, like,
3: so
4: 7 weeks. Hannah, I sold the air fryer 3 weeks ago. You're just now finding out about the fact that we don't have an air fryer anymore. Think about
3: Caleb,
4: it. Caleb.
2: Why would you hide this?
4: Why am I hiding it from you?
3: I don't even, like, this seems such a lie. Like, I'm having trouble believing you.
1: We'll
3: but, like, why
1: air
3: are
1: fryer.
3: You selling our air fryer?
4: Well, it's not just the air fryer. I'm selling a whole bunch of shit that's, you know, I'm selling things that we need to sit there and sell because, one, we have too much crap in our house. Number two, we need to sit there and start saving some money. And number three, you don't even know when I'm selling stuff. That's how much that's how little you care about the air fryer and all the other things that I've
5: been selling. Why so angry, Caleb? Why so angry?
4: Because I'm on the radio randomly being accused of cheating. That's kind of pissing me off, to be honest.
2: That's valid.
4: I lied to you about getting free flowers, which, you know, I thought was going to be kind of cool, but I'm
0: just going to turn around and sell them anyway.
4: And then number three, I'm being cornered by my wife and some random host on the radio about cheating on my wife when really all I'm doing is trying to sell all the random shit that we have in our house that we don't freaking use anymore.
2: Like, what else? Why hide it? I don't understand.
1: What else? But what else are you selling?
3: Why are you secretly selling our?
4: Well, one, Hannah, because you don't want to sell anything. You want to sit there and I'm going to be honest with you. You're being a little bit of a hoarder when it comes to all of our stuff. We need to sit there and get rid of stuff. Okay, I'm trying to sit there and save some money because I want to go on a trip next year and I don't want to put it on a credit card. I would like to actually be able to pay things with cash. And we have so much crap in our house. And I'm thinking to myself, hey, we haven't used this air fryer in, I don't know, over a month. Why don't we go ahead and sell that? And then boom, now I got some cash that I can use to sit there and pay for our next vacation.
1: What else? What else have you sold? What are other things besides the air fryer?
4: Gosh, I really don't want to do this.
0: She's going to be so mad.
2: I was going to say, what family heirloom did you sell?
0: Maybe her wedding
2: Caleb.
4: Ring. Beanie Babies. I've been selling the Beanie Babies.
3: What?
4: Yeah. Remember the box that your mom gave us, I don't know, like a year or two or whatever ago? All those random and really useless Beanie Babies that are just sitting in our garage?
3: They're collectibles, Caleb. You're not. What are you talking about? You've been selling.
4: I know they're collectibles. I know they're collectibles. Trust me. There have been a lot of people that have been very interested in them.
0: Really? That's kind of cool. That's like free cash.
4: Yeah, I mean, it's been great. I mean, like, honestly, I don't understand the obsession with these Beanie Baby things. I don't really understand why we even have them
3: in our
4: house.
3: So how many have you sold? They're selling great.
4: Yeah, no, they're selling really great, actually, babe. These things, they're selling like hotcakes, and I'm getting a lot of money that we're going to be able to use for a vacation next year.
3: How many have you sold?
4: It's going to be great. I don't know. 17, 18, 19, I don't know. Somewhere around that frame.
2: That's
4: a good amount of them.
2: That's why he's hiding it.
3: Yeah.
0: That's why he led with the air fryer.
4: I don't know. It does sound like, I mean... To be fair, one guy
3: did you sell the Princess Diana one? Because if you did, I'm going to kill you. Did you sell that one?
4: Which one is the Princess Diana one?
1: I know that one.
2: Oh, he doesn't
3: purple
2: even
3: one?
2: Know?
3: The, like, one. White rose, this little purple white rose, like, collectible that I need.
4: I definitely sold that one.
2: No!
4: Very, very well. Paid top dollar for that one.
0: Isn't that like the Pikachu of Beanie Babies?
2: I was
0: like
2: going to say, I think those are going for a couple hundred.
3: I honestly, I would rather you be having an affair. Like, I truly can't.
4: Would you rather be having an affair than selling all of our stuff?
0: She would rather.
3: You are literally selling my prized possessions. Like,
4: you would rather me be sleeping with somebody else than selling Beanie Babies. I want you to think about that, Hannah. I want you to think about that really hard. You would rather me cheat on you than sell Beanie Babies.
0: That's what she said.
3: You literally just broke my trust. Like, that is wild. Like, you cannot just sell things that are mine. And, like,
4: Hannah,
3: specifically, those are so valuable to me. Like,
4: Hannah, they're sitting in a box in the garage. They're collecting dust. You don't even, when was the last time that you even went out there and looked at them?
3: Caleb, my mom is dead, okay? She gave me that box of Beanie Babies, okay? I don't want to hear it. Like, you are so
4: I'm pretty positive that your mom would honestly sell those Beanie Babies.
1: You know, I just looked up.
4: Right,
1: I looked up the Princess Diana Beanie Baby. Mm-hmm. So, how much did you sell it for?
4: I don't know, like $500, something like that.
1: Okay. Hold on. Listen to me. Listen to me. It says most common Princess Diana Beanie Babies are worth $5 to $20. Some can go up to $200. The $1 million myth. Viral social media posts say that they're asking for $1 million for it, right? Which is crazy. Then you go down here and you look, and there's some that are for sale for $25,000. But it doesn't mean that they're getting $25,000.
2: Right.
1: So
2: that's
1: if you got
2: right.
1: $500, I would say right now,
0: twice the market.
2: That's better than $5 to $25.
1: Yeah. I would think with some of the Beanie Babies and the air fryer, you might be getting that trip. Where are you guys going?
4: That's what I'm saying. I'm trying to sit there and I'm trying to go to Aruba, okay? And guess what? That $500, that's sat there and paid for like the entire flight there for both of us.
1: There you go.
4: A couple more. You got the flight back.
0: I want to make Costco vacations.
4: Free trip.
1: Well, hey, he wasn't cheating, Hannah. So there you go.
0: She said she'd rather.
2: Just being
1: I know.
0: She'd rather have a way to prepare her salmon in air fryer and have him cheat.
4: We haven't even used the air fryer in like months. I didn't even know that it was gone for the last 3 weeks. And now you're upset about Beanie Babies? Like, they're Beanie Babies. They're freaking
1: beautiful. All right. Okay.
2: You guys got to talk this out.
1: Yeah, anyway, I think you both are adorable. You just need to communicate more and no selling stuff. You should talk before you sell stuff. But I also have a bunch of Beanie Babies that I can hand to you, Caleb. I'll give you 10% of whatever you sell.
4: Done. Let's talk to me after this. I'm so tired of this.
1: All right, good. Hold on. We'll sidebar. I'm going to have you sell all my stuff. I also got two giant clamshells I need to sell. They weigh about 300 pounds each.
2: Are those the ones that could be illegal?
1: Yeah, they are illegal.
0: All right. Doesn't care about that.
1: But hold on. All right, hold on. Thanks, man. It's War of the Roses. John Jane Rich.
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0: SL100.
1: I want to tell you about a TV show that I found last night that I've never heard of. There's three seasons out, and it is hilarious, and it has some huge stars in it. It is called Party Down.
2: Party Down?
1: Party Down. Have you guys heard of it?
2: No.
1: It stars the one they call Derek.
2: Okay.
1: From Severance.
2: Mm-hmm.
1: It stars Paul Rudd, Jennifer Garner, the guy that's the agent in the other two.
2: Yeah.
1: That guy?
3: Yeah.
1: They play caterers in Los Angeles. And the first episode is hilarious. And the first episode is kind of like, it's shot weird. I was like, this looks, is it like it's old? But then a new season just got added. So I went to watch the last episode, and it looks like it's shot brand new, and it's freaking hilarious. So I was so caught up in the show and how I've never heard of it before. I Googled it this morning, and it's a cult classic. It came out in 2010.
2: Oh, my
1: Before these people were famous.
3: Oh,
1: then they did a second season right after that, and then it got canceled, and then they brought it back, and they did a whole new season in 2023, and it just came out.
2: So what streaming service is it on?
1: Netflix. Yes, Nick. Nick, you know about it?
4: I can't believe you just heard about Party Down. It's like my top three comedies of all time.
1: Wouldn't she love it?
4: Is in it. Megan Mullally is in like the third season. It is so good.
1: Yeah, the first episode, I was dying. I was like, "Where's this show been my whole life?"
2: Oh my god, I love it.
1: Like you're gonna come with come out with quotes and lines, and I mean, there's so many fast ones, right?
4: Yeah, one of the main characters' name is Ron Donald.
1: Yeah,
4: and it's like it's just the funniest thing. He's like, he's talking about like his obituary, and it's like, here lies Ronald Wayne Donald. He died without learning how to use buttons. Like, it's like the funniest, just random most.
1: It's so funny.
4: It's hilarious.
1: It's so funny. I highly recommend it. It's on Netflix right now. It's called Party Down. I mean, think about that. His name's Ronald Donald.
3: That's fun.
1: That's funny.
3: Yeah.
1: That's very funny. And it's the guy from Severance.
2: Yeah.
3: Adam McKay?
1: Who's...
3: Adam...
2: Yeah, I thought that was his name.
1: Adam McKay's the director.
4: Adam Scott.
2: It was definitely an Adam.
1: What?
4: Boy Meets World.
1: Oh, he was in Boy Meets World, too? The one they called Derek?
2: He's the older brother, right?
1: Wow.
4: No, he's a bully.
2: Oh, he was?
4: Yeah.

0: Hattiesburg's number one hit music station is SL 100. We got Becky G tickets online. We're getting into why is it great to be single? Laura, why is it great to be single?
1: Because I get to decorate however I want, and I don't have to worry about if he's going to like it or not.
2: The thing is, though, when you're in a relationship, most guys don't care anyway. You could probably still do whatever you wanted.
3: But some guys do.
4: Some guys do, and it's like, if you want to put pink ruffles everywhere,
1: maybe
4: they may not be.
1: Man.
4: Yeah.
2: Well, maybe I just trust
1: Mine wouldn't let me do anything.
2: Really?
1: No. I couldn't do anything. It was too girly, I needed to make more things more masculine and boring colors and...
2: Yeah, that's why that's
1: life
2: your ex.
1: I just
0: wouldn't care.
2: I don't think I would
1: one
2: either.
1: One of the million reasons.
0: I don't care how my wife would decorate the house if she wants. I feel like the house is hers. She can make it as foo-foo or girly as she
2: wants. I need a good pillow and a good couch blanket for when I'm there.
3: Well, and Rich, your wife is just like, I mean, interior design is one of her things. And John Jay, your wife, she just does everything. You know, so it's like for you two, I feel like you're kind of out of the question equation right here. No, you don't.
1: No, you don't get an opinion if you have to do that.
3: Exactly, yes.
0: All right, Laura, hold on. You're in the running. We got Becky G tickets online. We want to know why it's great to be single. Precious, good morning.
5: Good morning.
0: Are you single?
5: I am, and I'm loving it.
0: How long have you been single?
5: It's been about 2 years now.
0: And why is it great to be single?
5: Because honestly, as a single mom, I really enjoy being single because I get to dedicate my time and attention to my kids. And we enjoy each other so much more than when there's like a grumpy man around. Like men just want all the attention. And there's been so many times where guys I'm dating will like shoo my kids away. I'm like, no.
2: Really?
5: If my babies want to snuggle with me, then you get out of the bed.
4: Yeah.
2: Oh, you're talking about in bed. I get that. They're shooing away when they're in bed with you, I assume. Yeah. Okay.
5: Or like if the kids want to come into the room or snuggle with me on the couch, or like even when we go on like trips and stuff, they're like, they just want all of my attention. And I'm like, I want to spend time with my kids. These years go by so fast. Like,
2: that's truth.
5: Yeah, so I just feel like they get grumpy. It's like having another child around, and then their bad attitude ruins everything. My kids like me single, too. So.
3: Right. I'm sure they do.
0: All right, Precious, hold on the line. That's good. You're in the running for Becky G tickets.
2: Making some good cases here.
0: Hello, good morning, John Jane Rich. Hello. I hear you. All right. So my wife says to me, this is why I'm bringing it up again, because... Well, here's what she's in this Mahjong group. Mahjong's some game she plays with, and she's really become obsessed with it in the last couple months. And she takes these Mahjong classes. And one of the girls in Mahjong was talking about why it's so great to be single. And this is the number one reason she said she loves being single, okay? No whiskers in the sink. No whiskers. And my wife said this to me while we were in a hotel when there were whiskers all around. I was shaving. The hotel had one of those mirrors that zooms in on your face.
2: Yeah.
0: And I was like, oh my God, do I not know how to shave? Because I was like chunks everywhere and I was looking at my pimples. So I started cleaning up. I was shaving my face and it was amazing. And I was like, why don't we have one of these? Apparently we do have one of these at the house. So I was shaving it and it was in the hotel. There were two sinks, but this mirror was over her sink. And there was my whiskers all over. And that's when she brought it up. So she got all pissed off. So I thought she'd like to be single.
2: No right? Whiskers in the sink.
0: No whiskers in the sink, man. So why is it great to be single? Lily, good morning.
6: Newly divorced, about 2 years now. Best thing about being single is no longer having to clean the toilet after he goes and backpacking off of the whiskers, the hawked loogies.
0: Oh, God.
6: Hated it with a passion. I would scream at the top of my lungs, probably why we're divorced now.
2: Yeah, it sounds like it.
6: But, yeah, disgusting. Great to be single.
0: Disgusting. Okay, Lily, hold on.
2: Defiantly single.
0: Hello. Good morning, John Jane Rich. Hello.
7: Hi. I was hoping that I could speak on why it's better to be single.
0: Yeah, what's your name?
7: Elizabeth.
0: Oh, yeah, Elizabeth. Why is it great to be single?
7: I could eat the same thing on repeat, breakfast, lunch, and dinner. I don't have to worry about coming home and cooking dinner and cooking something different. I'm going to say too, if I want to clean, I can clean. If I'm tired because I had a long day of work, then I don't have to worry about it. I don't need a snuggle if my head hurts and I'm tired. If I don't want to go out and do what should we call it? You know, sometimes we need to go out and be a wifey and be presentable and do whatnot. I don't have to do that.
2: She doesn't have to do whatnot.
3: You can come if you want.
0: That's pretty good. I love that. That's a pretty good list. Okay.
2: Six years.
7: I didn't do that for many, many years. And so I don't think I'm, you know, I like to stay at home. I like to have my hair up. And yes, I do like to look cute and whatnot. But sometimes like a girl gets tired of that.
0: Okay. Hold on the line. You're in the running. All right. 877-937-1047. Kat, why is it great to be single?
8: Good morning. It's great to be single because I don't share my dogs and their cuddles.
0: Oh, selfish.
8: I get them all to myself.
0: That's a great reason to be single. Sarah, why is it great to be single?
9: I just like to say I think it's funny that her name is Kat and she's talking about dogs. but no, I think it's wonderful to be single because I do not have to excuse myself to go into another room to fart.
2: That's
4: good. Farting freely.
2: That's got more power to it than you would imagine at first.
3: I mean, it's
2: right?
3: Free will.
2: Yeah. Every room is your room.
4: So let her rip.
9: Exactly. Exactly. And I don't have to blame it on the dog either.
4: Right. That's funny.
0: Have you seen those videos on Instagram where the girl that comes home all dressed up from a date, closes the door, kicks off her shoes, and just rips one?
9: Yeah.
0: Okay, Sarah, hold on the line. That's a good one. Ricky, why is it great to be single?
10: Yeah, so this is coming from the perspective of a happily married woman for like 10 years. But the only thing that I can remember that was so great when I was single was that I was an independent woman, could do anything and everything. I could change the tire. I could, you know, I didn't rely on anybody. Well, now my husband has treated me like the princess that I am for so many years that I don't lift a finger. I can't do anything for myself. And so I'm like, if I needed to change a tire, I can't. I'm not going to.
3: It's not that you can't. It's that you won't.
10: Well, I have been so like brainwashed by my loving husband that I can't. There's no way.
2: You forgot how to
0: so
2: be
0: for you.
10: Yeah,
0: it's great to not
10: exactly.
0: be single.
10: No more independence.
0: It's great
10: right.
0: to not be
10: so,
0: single.
10: Yeah,
0: with you.
10: Exactly. But well, no, because I'm like that was great about me. I was, you know, it was strong. It was good. But now I'm like, oh, you did this to me. You know. So now I'm like, if we're fighting, I have to wait instead of just doing it myself.
0: Okay, Ricky, hold on. This whole thing started because my wife was talking about one of her friends in her Mahjong group said it's great to be single because there's no whiskers in your sink. And by the way, because my wife loves Mahjong so much, she has created a special event at the Love Pup shelter called Mahjong and Mutts.
2: Oh, fun.
4: Yeah.
0: So people can play. I think she's got like 10 openings left. So if you go to Love Pup Foundation on Instagram, you can sign up and you can play Mahjong with my wife and her friends at the shelter in a couple weeks or a week. I don't know, it's soon.
3: That is so creative of her. Like, she is really being unique when it comes to getting these pups out there and getting adopted and into homes.
0: It's either called Mutts and Mahjong or Mahjong and Mutts.
4: I love that.
2: Either
3: that's,
2: way,
3: I mean,
2: good.
3: That's just, yeah. I mean, it's a play on words. It's great.
0: Yeah, so who should win the Becky G tickets, you guys?
4: I really am liking Sarah.
3: I know, Sarah's was so real.
4: So relatable.
0: Sarah, what was yours again? What was yours real quick?
7: Yeah, mine was, you do not have to go into a separate room simply to fart.
4: That's great.
2: I mean, that's probably, you probably got a lot of people thinking about breaking up with their guy right now just for that reason.
7: I listen, on a side note, my sister-in-law has told me, this is what she said, she has never, ever, in her entire time being with my brother, ever farted in front of him.
3: Ever?
7: Ever.
0: Wow.
4: How's that possible?
7: I don't know if I believe it, but like, I mean, my brother has agreed. He's like, yeah, she's never done it in front of me. And I'm like, I you know, I mean, good for her, but man, that must be really tough to hold it in that many times.
0: All right, Sarah, hold on. We're going to set you up with those Becky G.
2: Yes,
0: tickets.
2: Sarah.
7: Yeah.
2: Yeah.
7: Awesome. Thank you.
2: Joys of being a single lady.
0: Hold on the line. If you have any other ones, shoot us a call. 877-937-1047 or a DM at John J. Van Ness. It's John J. and Rich. Hey, this is John J. and Rich. 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
2: It is October 1st, so I'm telling you the exact October activity you need to get in to vibe with your zodiac sign. 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
3: Iconic.
2: I know, so iconic. You also share a birthday with Livy Dunn, Brie Larson, Journey Smollett, and Zach Galifianakis. Libras. Kyle, I'm going to get right into it for you. Something that would match your vibe for your zodiac sign, girl, you got to hit a farmer's market this month. You're going to spend like 2 hours holding a single vintage sweater. You're going to aggressively flirt with the honey vendor. And then you're going to promise 3 different people that you're going to go to their bonfire knowing damn well you aren't showing up anywhere.
4: Where is this farmer's market? I am there.
0: Uptown Market. We go every Saturday.
2: Yeah, okay.
4: I know there's one in Gilbert too.
2: Strolling around.
3: Oh yeah, Gilbert's huge.
4: A market. Yeah.
0: Let's say hello to Emily. Good morning, Emily. What's your sign?
5: I'm a Pisces.
2: Oh, awesome. Just like Rich. So I'm telling you guys the October activity you guys need to get into. And for you guys, all you're going to do is what you probably usually do is take one of those scenic route drives. Put on a really good playlist. Watch the leaves fall. Stare out the passenger window. Roll those windows down and just vibe. Put on some creepy music and just get with your lover and have a good time.
5: Sounds great. It sounds like a trip to Sedona.
2: Oh, yes. I love it.
3: I got your playlist for you, Emily. I created one that's 198 hours long.
2: Okay.
4: Wow.
0: All right, Emily, have a great day.
2: That's a lot.
0: Thanks for listening.
5: Thank you. You guys, too. Thank you.
0: Barbara, good morning. What's your sign?
6: I'm an Aquarius.
2: Awesome. Okay, so for my Aquarius, the October activity that really vibes with your zodiac sign, the thing that you got to do, go to one of those like graveyard ghost tours. So you're kind of refusing to do basic fall stuff. So you're going to drag everyone to a cemetery tour. You're going to probably have the best time of your life. You're going to totally like be blowing on your friends' necks and creeping them out. But that's just what our Aquarius do. You guys are always down to have a good time.
0: Did you hear your reading, Barbara?
3: Maybe she already left. Maybe she already went.
4: There isn't any more.
6: I'm going on a haunted trail on the 16th.
2: So. Oh, perfect. Then I hit it right on the nose.
0: All right. Well, thanks for calling in, Barbara.
6: All right. Thank you so much.
0: How about Virgos?
2: John Jay, for you, the activity in October that's going to vibe with you. Do some fall baking. Get into the kitchen with your wife, with your family. But the thing is with my Virgos, you guys don't really do much for fun. Mm-hmm. So you're going to be baking for military precision. You have stressed out the entire kitchen over exact measurements, yelling at anyone who has eaten all of the cookie dough before you have gotten your hands on it, and you are judging everyone else's cookie to milk ratio.
0: You know, I'll take something from Kyle's. Being a Libra, I like going to the farmer's market and I buy baked goods there.
4: Okay. And
0: I like eating baked goods. In fact, there's a great, if you go to Uptown Market, they have this sourdough bread and these sourdough tortillas. I eat them every day. They're so good.
3: But have you ever baked anything so far? I know you've cooked things.
2: In eighth grade,
0: I remember making cinnamon rolls.
3: Like in an easy bake oven?
0: No, like in class, in the home economics class, we made cinnamon rolls. Yeah. That's about all I got. All right, what about for Leos?
2: Yeah, okay. I'm a Leo. For us Leos, the fall activity we need to get into, obviously the pumpkin patch, but for the photo ops, we're going to treat a muddy farm like it is a Vogue cover shoot. We have held up the tractor ride line for like 20 minutes taking photos, demanding that everyone in our group review the angles before we let anyone leave, which is valid. I have held up a couple of lines for photo ops.
0: All right, if we get to your sign, I'll post it on our website, johnjayandrich.com.

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1: Hey, it's time for Stacks and Hacks. I have stacks of information, and Rich has life hacks. There's something that's trending pretty big with men. Men-only Pilates classes are growing in popularity. But instructors are saying that a lot of men think Pilates will be easy.
2: Yep.
3: It is not.
1: I am one of those. And then these men are getting humbled quickly.
2: Yes.
1: I am one of those. I've taken two Pilates classes, two different kinds. I've taken the kind on the floor and I've taken the kind on the machine. Both times I couldn't walk the next day.
2: One of my friends, she's a Pilates instructor and her husband plays basketball overseas. So anytime he's back in town, she always puts him through workouts in her Pilates class and she records him. And this man struggles. And I'm like, you are like making like $1 million in one season over in China
3: those
2: or wherever you're at.
3: No
2: and
3: joke.
2: You can't even hang with the girly pops in their cute socks.
1: This is also, I've seen this the last 3 days in the news. This story has gotten big. It's the guy in Virginia on a motorcycle got pulled over speeding because he was going really, really, really fast. And the cop pulled him over and said, why are you going so fast? Here's why he was going so fast.
4: I was moving a little quick, wasn't I?
5: Yeah, way too quick.
4: I was trying to hit the McDonald's breakfast. I know I was making it.
5: Coming from there in here is like 2 minutes.
4: I know.
5: And it's a driver's license.
4: I got you.
3: Totally get that.
4: I woke up late.
5: Wow, I can see you were rushing. 72, it's way too fast.
2: No, actually valid. Like, don't speed, but I get it.
1: He missed
2: like,
1: breakfast, so he was hauling ass.
6: And those hash browns.
2: Exactly. And McDonald's, they have that hard cutoff. If you were not in line at 10:30, you ain't getting it.
1: Mm-hmm. You ever use that crazy excuse to get out of a speeding ticket?
2: Me?
1: Yeah.
2: I'm sure I have.
1: Because I wonder if he was probably hoping the cops would go, oh, yeah, I
3: breakfast.
1: Get it.
3: Yeah.
1: Go, my
2: I'm
1: bad.
2: Sure
1: go.
2: I have.
1: I'm sorry I pulled you over. Yeah, I remember when my wife and I were trying to conceive and we're going through the infertility stuff. I had to drop off a sample, of my fellas. And I was rushing because there's a time frame. And I got pulled over and I had my sample in a brown paper bag. And the cop was like, pull me over. He goes, why are you speeding? And I go, here's why. I go, I'm trying to have a baby with my wife. And I hold the bag up and I go, this is my sperm sample.
2: He's like, put that away.
1: He goes, I've been a cop for 20 years. I've never heard that excuse before. He's like, go on, get out of here. More than $10 million worth of cocaine stored in a courtroom as evidence was found to have been replaced with flour.
3: Yeah,
1: what does that tell you, guys?
6: Oh, somebody stole the cocaine.
1: That means some dirty, some police did some dirty police did some stuff.
2: Yeah.
1: That is nuts.
2: Because you could tell the difference.
3: I would think so.
2: Yeah.
1: That is so insane.
3: Do you know how in the TV shows, though, there's always some guy who's got a knife and he cuts the bag open and puts it on his tongue. He's like, cocaine. I don't think I would know how to do that.
2: Well, it's...
1: I would do it and then you'd be like, oh.
2: I think like your mouth goes numb. Yeah. That's why they do that.
3: That's how they know?
2: Yeah.
1: Okay. A Florida mom is accused of leaving her four kids at home alone for days when she went on a cruise. Included is a 2-year-old and a 2-month-old. This is the woman. She's being scolded by the judge.
7: You cannot make this up. It says she went on a cruise and left her children home alone.
8: Including a 2-month-old baby.
7: She's going to drop them off at the mother's house, but never did. These poor kids, four of them were home alone for 3 days.
9: If you would agree to supervised visitation.
7: I don't think I want to do that. Who leaves the kids, four little
9: judge,
7: kids alone?
9: An allegation at this time?
7: To go on a cruise.
9: Judge, at this time, it's only an allegation. She denies the allegation.
7: They arrested her disembarking from the cruise ship.
1: Isn't that crazy?
3: And, the kids
2: and that
3: are like,
2: judge is like, are you stupid?
3: A 2-month-old. She's going to drop them off and decide, well, I can't be late for the cruise.
2: That's disturbing.
6: The older kids, the 4-year-old will take care of the 2-month-old.
2: Right, okay. Gosh. The 4-year-old probably can't even make their own ramen noodles right now.
6: No, definitely not.
1: 48% of Americans are what's called career cushioning, which is exploring what backup options they have if their current job doesn't work out. I interviewed on the highly successful John Giovannis podcast the other day, and it's coming out probably in a week or two, Matt Peterson. Matt Peterson has almost 7 million followers on TikTok. He's from here. We've had him. He's got famous because of us. He's the guy that asked Miley Cyrus to prom.
3: Now he
1: travels the world. He's a huge TikToker. I said to him, I go, what would you do if TikTok went away tomorrow? What would you do? Like, what's your backup plan? And he had one. Guess what it is?
3: What is it?
1: Doing a radio show.
2: Oh really?
1: Yeah. I was like, oh, way to go, Matt. Okay. Oh. So Rich, what do you got for life hacks?
3: All right. Well, so here's a little mind hack for eating healthy. In fact, experts say this is one of the best ways to actually help you lose weight. Are you interested now, Peyton?
2: Yes, I'm trying to be, what do they say, slim thick.
3: Okay, so so you're trying to be what?
2: Slim thick.
3: What does slim thick mean?
2: It means you're slim, but you're also thick. It's like you got a tiny waist, but a fat, you know?
3: Oh, you remember those videos that they called abs?
2: That's what I want.
3: Abs of steel in buns of steel? I have abs of buns. That's what I have. Okay, anyway. So if you pack your lunch when you're hungry, like they say you should bring your lunch, but don't pack it when you're hungry because then everything in your kitchen looks pretty good. Instead, they say pack tomorrow's lunch right after you finish dinner. Since you're already full, you may be less tempted to overpack or toss in extra snacks just because they look good in the moment. And they say most people who do that, they say that to do this when you're grocery shopping too. Eat lunch and then go to the grocery store. Same thing when you're packing your lunch. They say most people who do this can lose up to 3 or 4 pounds extra a month. So try that little lunch and dinner life hack out, and that can be found at johnjandrich.com.
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1: So I was talking to my best friend the other day, and she's single, hasn't really been dating for probably like the last 4 years. So she decided to step out of her comfort zone and date a guy that isn't necessarily really her type, right? But he was cute enough, nice enough, whatever. So she goes on this date with him, enjoys the date, has this whole great time. The whole time they're talking about, you know, family, sports, this, that, the third. He tells her that he used to be this really good athlete in high school. So obviously she gets home and Googles him.
2: Obviously.
1: Obviously, right?
3: Yeah.
1: And she's texting me and she's like, oh my God, I cannot believe that I didn't Google this man before I went on this date. When she Googled him, the first three things that show up on him are three articles on like something incredibly disturbing. And he has like a felony charge and all kinds of stuff.
2: Oh.
1: And I was like, ooh, do your research first, ladies.
2: First.
1: Because usually we do the background check. But he seemed nice enough, seemed cool enough. And she did it and found out something just unforgivable. Like she told me, she's like, I couldn't even get past. I couldn't even,
0: like,
1: I couldn't even touch
0: what
1: him.
0: He did. Can you compare it to a celebrity that's gotten in trouble for what they did?
1: No, but it's like along the high school hazings kind of vibe.
0: Okay, so was he a professional athlete?
1: No,
0: he was never
1: in high school. He was never a professional athlete.
0: Did she hook up with him that night?
1: No.
0: And she's not going to see him again?
1: No, God no.
3: Oh, definitely not.
1: I saw her last night, and we were like, you can never see this man again.
0: Did he do time?
1: I don't know if he did time, but he definitely got charged.
2: And it was like an article that was in the news or something like that?
1: Yeah.
2: Oh.
1: Yeah. We like pulled up, I was telling Kyle about it and I was like, this is crazy. I was like looking at all of it on the phone.
0: So he hurt somebody?
3: Yeah.
1: Yeah.
2: Oh, yeah. So high school hazing really hurt somebody to the point where it made the news.
1: It was disturbing.
3: It's like the type of assault as a woman you don't want to get involved in.
2: Okay.
3: If you know what I mean.
2: Okay.
3: Yeah. Well, that's not.
2: No second date.
3: I was literally at Habislon getting my hair done. Allison always has the best stories whenever I'm getting my hair done. And I was telling her about that. And she's like, it's so crazy what you find out about people sometimes. She's like, we had this girl who came in to get her hair done. And she was like an influencer and said, like, back in the day, she was 15 years old. And like this, I guess, fan started getting like a little psycho about her and like started stalking her and literally like tried to break into her house, not knowing that her dad was like a former, like a retired cop, and had a gun and shot the guy and killed him.
1: Oh my gosh.
0: Whoa.
3: Yeah. And it was like, I mean, his dad, like there were no charges against the dad because the guy literally broke in with a shotgun, like shot their front door open.
0: Oh my God.
3: And so he was like protecting, I know. Yeah.
0: So she's at the time, she was a 15-year-old influencer with followers and a super fan.
3: Yeah.
1: That is great. I just got goosebumps.
3: I know. It was
2: I bet she stopped influencing as much after
1: that.
3: She's like, my dad will take care of it. No one's going to touch her after that. Come on.
1: You know those things where it's like, no one's going to save you when you get older, babe. She's like, yeah, my dad.
3: My dad will. And he has.
2: No one's coming? Well, somebody will.

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2: It is National Drink Beer Day. It is National Good Neighbor Day. I really like this. It is National Read a Child a Book That You Like Day. And it is National Ask a Stupid Question Day, which we should get right behind on this show. But it's actually legit. It was created to encourage students to ask questions without worrying if they'll sound dumb or not. So Ask a Stupid Question Day.
0: Got a text here. You can always text us. You text JJR and whatever you want to say to 96893. And there's a text here that says, you guys need to add Dylan to the show as a regular. Dylan, when you call our radio show, you get Dylan. Dylan, you are a regular. You're on the show every day, unless you're traveling all the time. But one of the things, so Dylan, how old are you, Dylan?
3: I'm 23.
0: 23 years old. And there's something that she shares behind the scenes. But I feel that every single one of us, except for Peyton, has this story. And it's about her face. I know Rich has a story about his face. Kyle, you got something done to your face.
3: Sure did.
0: I have this growth on my face. So we start off with Dylan's face. So this is a face. We're going to talk about faces today.
3: Face.
0: But nothing's wrong with Peyton's face.
4: Sorry. I was just born like this.
2: Yeah. I'm not sorry.
5: It's a beautiful face.
0: What do you do with your face?
3: So are you talking about the spironolactone?
0: Yeah, something like that. You texted me some long word that I was supposed to know what it is.
3: Yes. Okay, so I have been an acne girl for a while. Very acne-prone person. Both my parents are very acne-prone, and I played a lot of sports and everything. So I've had a long journey there. Lots of dermatologists, so many different topicals and antibiotics and everything. And I finally just had enough. I think it was about 2 years ago, and I went on Accutane, which is like... very heavy duty. It's hardcore. Yeah. It is. I went on it for an entire calendar year and it cleared up my skin pretty well.
0: Is it a pill?
3: Yes, it's a pill. It's pretty much like a high dose vitamin A.
0: I feel like Justin Bieber did commercials for them.
4: Mm-hmm. No, he did Proactiv.
3: Another acne product.
4: Which was crazy because he was knocking on people's doors and was like, here's some Proactiv.
3: You need some.
5: Does Proactiv use Accutane? And it said somehow.
3: They use retinol, yes. Oh, so okay. Accutane is kind of like a retinol pill.
0: You're taking this and how's your face?
3: So I was on Accutane. And then basically I got acne again because I think the type of acne I have is more hormonal. So I started taking something called spironolactone. It's for hormonal acne. I've been on it for a few months and I think it's actually going well. It's clearing them up pretty well, I would say.
0: I don't see acne on your face.
3: Yeah, it's okay now. I'll definitely get some flare-ups, I would say, like if I'm traveling a lot or if, you know, I'm stressed out.
0: I've never seen Kyle with a pimple.
2: No, of course not.
4: Every once in a while, perfect human being. No, definitely not.
5: I usually only like get like if I'm under like super stress, and I get like the really deep underground ones that are painful.
0: Right. Oh, this one, cystic? This I had that here, and like I tried to pop it too soon. Yeah. That's the worst.
5: That's why I just try to like keep everything light, guys.
0: You know that one where it's on your? Mine was like on my lip, and it's like the kind that hurts. And then you try to pop it early.
5: And you can't pop it.
0: I can't pop it. I try to pop it, and then you push it too much, and blood comes.
2: Constantly aware of it.
0: And then I had one over here the other day, and I successfully popped that one.
4: Well, you have to be careful, John Jay, because you tend to get them in your triangle of death.
3: Yeah.
4: Which is scary, which is right here.
0: Oh, that's what that means. Somebody messaged me and said, never pop in the triangle.
3: Because it could be a staph infection.
4: Yes, and it can kill you, literally, from getting an infection, like, straight to your brain. It's called the triangle of the death. Don't do it. It's, like, right here in the middle of your face, right here, this area.
2: So if you pop it in that triangle, it could turn into a staph infection and... That is bad.
4: Goes right to your brain.
0: I have never heard that except for yesterday. I got a DM on that about the triangle, and I didn't know what they were talking about. Okay, so real quick. The stuff you're taking again, Dylan, is called what?
3: Spironolactone.
0: Why don't they come up with a better name than that?
5: Come on.
4: It's like an
3: Ozempic. The acne girls know exactly what I'm talking about.
0: Is there a commercial for it? Okay, try Spiro.
3: No, this is like one of the things you do like as a last resort. It's kind of like Accutane. Yeah, it's a pill. Mm-hmm, but it's not.
2: Be careful about the makeup you wear when you're on this stuff.
3: No, so like it's very common with either an Accutane or an antibiotic that like you have to be careful about drinking or like it'll make you peel. But spironolactone is not like that. I really haven't had too many side effects.
5: That's good.
3: Haven't peeled. I'm on a pretty low dose, but it hasn't made me purge, which Accutane made me purge. I got a whole bunch of acne all over my face to
0: purge
3: like
0: food. Like
3: purge, no. So like basically, everything will come to the surface and then it'll clear your skin.
0: I've never
3: which
0: heard
3: is
0: purge
3: called
0: like
3: purging.
4: Oh
3: yes.
4: My gosh,
0: I know Purge the movie.
4: I would
0: I know
4: not
0: purge when
3: I have literally pictures of every single month. It was so bad all over my cheeks. It hurt so bad, but then it completely cleared up after.
0: Are you willing to post? these pictures or like the...
3: I can post my grid of them.
0: Well,
3: yeah.
0: It'd be interesting to post it, and then we could tag Spirulina Agnew and see if
5: you're on. Spirulina.
4: We need to get Spirulina.
0: Maybe what if they worth it while you do commercials for them?
3: Yeah, that's true. Well, I don't know if spironolactone is necessarily a brand. Oh. It might be just like a...
4: The medical term.
3: It's like RX. Yeah, like the medication term. But it could be. Maybe it is, actually.
0: Okay, here's the big question, though. Kyle, can you say it?
5: No.
0: Say it. Try it.
5: Say it again.
3: Spironolactone.
5: Spironolactone.
0: There you go. Rich, what's wrong with your face?
2: Totally different story. I came home from a little trip. John Jay and I flew out of town. I came back and I was having lunch with my lovely bride, Stacy, and she's like, oh my God, what did you do? Does it hurt? I'm like, what are you talking about? She's like, your face, it is all swollen on this side. What happened? I'm like, nothing. She's like, does it hurt? I'm like, no. She's like, go look at yourself. Go look in the mirror. You're like puffy on the left side where your eye is. So I go walk from the kitchen table into the bathroom, and it just looks like my face to me. I don't know what she was seeing.
0: I see it every day.
2: I don't know if it was a shadow.
5: I thought she was going to do that joke. Does it hurt?
0: That's
5: to look at it.
2: Generally alarmed, and she called in my son Christopher, and he's like, yeah, it does kind of look messed up. I'm like, there's nothing wrong. It's just how my face is. So that's my face story.
0: You need spironolactone.
5: It's just your face?
3: That's so funny.
2: There was no answer to that, by the way.
0: It's okay. We need to put a picture. We need to put a picture on Instagram of just your face. Look what's wrong. What's wrong with Rich's face?
3: Does this look okay to everyone?
2: She asked me if I was okay, if it hurt.
0: Well, you know those things you say, can you spot the difference? You put the way, what's wrong with Rich's face? Just let people go and see what they say.
2: So I didn't think about it until I was doing our show prep, and I'm like, I wonder what that was all about, because all I did was come home.
5: Yeah, wait, yeah, so
0: here's
5: post
0: the
5: that.
0: Post. The post is a picture of your face, and then you can swipe. Like, so the first post is like, what's wrong with Butch's face? Uh-huh. And then let people comment, and then swipe, and it'll be like, nothing, this is his face. But you're gonna read all the comments.
3: Take a guess what's wrong with his face.
2: She's going, did you get punched? Did you get hit? Did you run into something? No.
4: Was she just staring at you for a long time? Because, you know, sometimes when you're looking at someone for a while, and you're like, ugh.
0: Yeah, she's like, oh, what have I done?
3: What? She's like, no, ew, check your face.
0: What have I done? 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
4: Stop
0: goes outside
4: it.
0: And
4: you
0: just hear
4: 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No!
0: It's
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0: drop dead.
1: We are Hattiesburg's number one hit music station, SL100. Hey, it's time for War of the Roses. You think someone's cheating on you, you come to us. We want to hear the reasons why. Then we're going to call the person, tell them they just won a dozen romantic red roses. They can send them to anyone. Hannah, good morning.
2: Good morning. How are you?
1: Great. What's your story? Who's cheating on you and why?
2: My husband. Yeah. So he's just been acting really weird, like specifically with his phone. And I know that like that's like basic cheating red flag, right? Like something's going on. But basically it's getting to the point where I can't ignore it. And he will like leave his phone in the kitchen, walk into another room, and then seconds later he's running back in to grab his phone. And he's taking it everywhere he goes, like to the bathroom, when he goes into the kitchen. Like, it's no matter where his phone is on him, he keeps it flipped over. It's attached to his hip. Like, it's like something is off. Truly, like women's intuition, whatever you will, but I'm getting wigged out.
3: Mm-hmm. Yeah, that would actually freak me out. It's like, you leave your phone on the kitchen counter and you go mind your business, and then your man's running back in frantically looking for his phone. Like, that's a weird guilt that he probably is having. Like, that's weird.
4: Maybe back in the day, there were a bunch of tells that you'd have to look for. But in this day and age, once the phone behavior gets weird, you got yourself some mystery to solve.
5: Although, I always try to look at the glass half full. Do you have any special things coming up, a birthday or an anniversary? Because you could make the excuse that if this is the only shady behavior he has right now, what if he has like a gift coming for you and he doesn't want you to see the notification or, you know, or like he's been talking to a jeweler or whatever?
2: I mean, no, like nothing that I can think of.
3: And I'm like, it's a little far out from Christmas too. Like, if you have like something like now, unless it's like,
4: I'm making Christmas
5: like something
4: plans.
5: Custom made.
4: Yeah,
3: that's true. You guys are like really like,
4: I'm doing that right now, trying to come up with a Christmas thing.
3: I do my Christmas shopping a week before.
5: Well, Hannah, is there any other like weird behavior you've noticed?
2: Well, I mean, I'm probably feeling like extra paranoid because this happened 2 years ago. It's been a while, but I found out that he had this whole separate Snapchat account that I didn't know existed. And there were girls on there that I'd never heard of. And I confronted him about it, and he like swore up and down it was an old account that he barely used it and nothing inappropriate was happening. But like, that was concerning to me, and I never actually caught him cheating, and I eventually just let it go. But like, I didn't fully trust that explanation. Like, I still feel like something was being weird, and now all of a sudden he's being weird with his phone again, and now this is all coming back up for me. Like, okay, maybe I was onto something 2 years ago, and here we are again.
5: Oh, I'd probably feel the same way.
3: Yeah. Because you probably have that underlying lack of trust, whether it was buried deep or not.
1: What's your husband's name?
2: Caleb.
1: So does he happen to wear one of those wearable devices like an Aura ring or a Whoop or any of those things? Do you know?
2: No.
1: He doesn't? No, he doesn't. So let me give you another, like Kyle looking at the glass half full. So I'm obsessed with my steps. Right. But I wear a Whoop, and it monitors my steps. And there was like 4 days where my Whoop, long story short, I lost it in the ocean and I could not count my steps. And the only way to count my steps was to hold my phone with me. You know what I mean? Because if you go to that little heart, not iHeart, but there's a little app with a heart on it, mm-hmm. and that counts your steps, but it only counts your steps if you have your phone with you. And I mean, I took it to the bathroom. I wanted every freaking step that I could get credit for during those 4 days I didn't have a Whoop. So, I mean, if he's one of those guys, has he ever talked to you about his steps?
2: No, definitely not. But
1: it was a long shot. I was just trying to.
5: I know.
4: That doesn't explain the Snapchat.
1: Yeah. Oh, no, hold on. Snapchat was 2 years ago.
4: Yeah, I know.
1: But Snapchat was 2 years ago. This is now.

0: SL100.
1: It's John Jane Rich. We are in the middle of War of the Roses. Hannah thinks her husband, Caleb, could be cheating because he takes his phone with him everywhere. He puts his phone down. If he forgets his phone, he runs back and he gets it. He always has it face down. She is just paranoid, confused, but she's got reason to, because a couple years ago, she found out he had a whole separate Snapchat account.
2: Trust issues.
1: And then when you confronted him, what did he say when you said, hey, what's up with this? He said, it's an old account. I don't use it. Right?
3: Yeah. He was like super shady about it.
1: But you never really caught him cheating.
3: No, I never did. But okay. You know when someone's like lying to your face.
1: Right. All right, well, let's get him on the phone and see who he sends flowers to. Here we go, Colin.
3: Perfect.
4: Okay. Let's get him.
5: Hello?
4: Hi there. Is Caleb available?
5: Yeah, this is Caleb.
4: Oh, perfect. So, Caleb, it's kind of your lucky day. My name is Ellie. I'm with this new company. We're called GNR Flowers, and we're trying all the ways of marketing, and we kind of had this social media campaign going where you've been chosen to be a micro-influencer. Here's why this is really cool for you. Caleb, you get to send our most romantic bouquet of roses. It's a dozen long-stem red roses. It comes in a beautiful vase. It woos pretty much anyone, and it's going to cost you nothing, Caleb. Like, for absolute free, you can send this to someone special in your life, and we're hoping that you get such a great reaction that you'll want to share JNR Flowers on whichever social media platform you use the most.
5: Okay, and it's free, you said?
4: Yeah, like, I'm not going to ask you for credit card information. We're not going to send you a bill or anything. We really do just want you to, like, tell as many people about us as possible, and that's kind of what we get in return. I don't need any real personal information, but the only thing I'll really need from you is we're going to send that the bouquet out with a card. And if you could just let me know what you want on the card, we'll start with the message and then we'll go name and address and I'll give you a time they'll be delivered.
5: Okay. yeah, no, that sounds good. Let's see. Put on the card, I'm so lucky to have you.
4: That's very sweet. So lucky to have you. You want like a love, Caleb?
5: Yeah, put a love, Caleb out. Yeah.
4: Perfect. And then who did you want me to address this to?
5: My wife, Hannah.
4: Perfect. Hannah should be excited. She'll love these.
3: Caleb, hi, it's Hannah. So I'm just like, okay, great. Like, I need you to start talking. Like, I don't know what the f*** think right now, truly. So.
5: Wait, Hannah, what are you doing on the phone? Wait, Hannah, what are you on the phone for? Huh?
3: I would like to know what you are hiding. What are you hiding? I need you to tell me. I'm done.
5: What are you hiding?
3: I need to know what you're hiding.
5: I'm not. And I'm not hiding anything. Why are you on the phone?
1: You're on the radio, Caleb. You're on John Jay and Rich War of the Roses.
5: I'm on the radio?
1: Yeah.
6: Mm-hmm. Hey there.
2: Hey.
3: Yeah, what are you hiding? I need to know what you're hiding.
5: I'm not hiding anything. All right, whatever is going on, it's not a woman, if that's what you're thinking, okay? Mm-hmm. I'm not hiding anything, but it's not a woman.
6: Why did you go there right away?
3: What does that mean? So you're hiding something.
5: Hannah, oh my gosh, I can't even believe we're doing
1: this. It's a little man. He's in my trunk
5: right now.
1: I'm hiding a little man.
3: Hannah, he's not a woman. Like, I am so fired up right now. So you're hiding something. You just admitted you're hiding something. So I need to know what it is.
5: Hannah, I've been selling some of our stuff online. That's what I've been hiding.
3: What? What are you selling?
5: I'm selling some of our old shit online, okay? Some of the stuff that we don't use anymore. Stuff that, like, we don't even know that's even in the house anymore. I'm selling stuff on Facebook, eBay, whatever the case may be. I'm selling all of our old shit so I can save up some money.
6: For what?
3: Okay, so what are you selling? I am highly concerned right now. Oh, my God.
5: Well, the first thing I sold, I don't know, a couple weeks ago was the air fryer that we never use.
3: We use our air fryer.
5: Hannah, we haven't used the air fryer in, like,
3: so
5: 7 weeks. Hannah, I sold the air fryer 3 weeks ago. You're just now finding out about the fact that we don't have an air fryer anymore. Think about
3: Caleb,
5: it. Caleb?
4: Why would you hide this?
5: Why am I hiding it from you?
3: It's I don't even, like, this seems such a lie. Like, I'm having trouble believing you.
1: We'll
3: but,
1: go
3: like,
1: look for
3: why
1: the air fryer.
3: Are you selling our air fryer?
5: Well, it's not just the air fryer. I'm selling a whole bunch of shit that's, you know, I'm selling things that we need to sit there and sell because, one, we have too much crap in our house. Number two, we need to sit there and start saving some money. And number three, you don't even know when I'm selling stuff. That's how much you little, like, that's how little you care about the air fryer and all the other things that I've
6: been selling. Why so angry, Caleb? Why so angry?
5: Well, one, I'm on the radio randomly being accused of cheating. That's kind of pissing me off, to be honest.
4: I lied to you
5: about getting free flowers, which, you know, I thought was going to be kind of cool, but I'm not going to
0: turn around and sell them anyway.
5: And then number three, I'm being cornered by my wife and some random host on the radio about cheating on my wife when really all I'm doing is trying to sell all the random shit that we have in our house that we don't freaking use anymore.
4: Like, okay, but why hide it? I don't understand.
1: What else? What else are you selling?
3: Why are you secretly selling our?
5: Well, one, Hannah, because you don't want to sell anything. You want to sit there and I'm going to be honest with you. You're being a little bit of a hoarder when it comes to all of our stuff. We need to sit there and get rid of stuff. Okay, I'm trying to sit there and save some money because I want to go on a trip next year and I don't want to put it on a credit card. I would like to actually be able to pay things with cash. And we have so much crap in our house. And I'm thinking to myself, hey, we haven't used this air fryer in, I don't know, over a month. Why don't we go ahead and sell that? And then boom, now I got some cash that I can use to sit there and pay for our next vacation.
1: What else? What else have you sold? What are other things besides the air fryer?
5: Gosh, I really don't want to do this.
0: She's going to be so mad.
4: I was going to say, what family heirloom did you sell,
0: maybe her wedding
4: Caleb?
5: Ring. Beanie Babies. I've been selling the Beanie Babies.
3: What?
5: Yeah. Remember the box that your mom gave us, I don't know, like a year or two or whatever ago? All those random and really useless Beanie Babies that are just sitting in our garage?
3: They're collectibles, Caleb. You're not. What are you talking about? You've been selling.
5: I know they're collectibles. Well, I know they're collectibles. Trust me. There have been a lot of people that have been very interested in them.
0: Really? That's kind of cool. That's like free cash.
5: Yeah, I mean, it's been great. I mean, like, honestly, I don't understand the obsession with these Beanie Baby things. I don't really understand why we even have them
3: in our
5: house.
3: So how many have you sold? They're selling great.
5: Yeah, no, they're selling really great, actually, babe. Like, these things, they're selling like hotcakes, and I'm getting a lot of money that we're going to be able to use for a vacation next year.
3: How many have you sold?
5: It's going to be great. I don't know. 17, 18, 19, I don't know. Somewhere around that frame.
4: That's
5: a little bit about
4: them. That's why he's hiding it.
5: Yeah.
0: That's why he led with the air fryer.
5: I mean, I don't know. It does sound like, I mean... To be fair, one guy
3: did you
5: buy
3: sell the Princess Diana one? Because if you did, I'm going to kill you. Did you sell that one?
5: Which one is the Princess Diana one?
1: I know that one.
4: Oh, he doesn't
3: purple
4: even
3: one?
4: Know?
3: The, like, one. White rose, this little purple white rose, like, collectible that I needed.
5: I definitely sold that one.
4: No!
5: Very, very well. Paid top dollar for that one.
0: Isn't that like the Pikachu of Beanie Babies?
4: I was
0: going
4: to say, I think those are going for a couple hundred.
3: I honestly, I would rather you be having an affair. Like, I truly can't.
5: Would you rather be having an affair than selling all of our stuff?
0: She would rather
3: you are baby, literally Hannah. Selling my prized possessions. Like,
5: you would rather me be sleeping with somebody else than selling Beanie Babies. I want you to think about that, Hannah. I want you to think about that really hard. You would rather me cheat on you than sell Beanie Babies.
0: That's what she said.
3: You literally just broke my trust. Like, that is wild. Like, you cannot just sell things that are mine. And, like,
5: Hannah,
3: specifically, those are so valuable to me. Like,
5: Hannah, they're sitting in a box in the garage. They're collecting dust. You don't even, when was the last time that you even went out there and looked at them?
3: Caleb, my mom is dead, okay? She gave me that box of Beanie Babies, okay? I don't want to hear it. Like, you are so
5: I'm pretty positive that your mom would honestly sell those Beanie Babies.
1: You know, I just looked up. Right, I looked up the Princess Diana Beanie Baby. Mm-hmm. So, how much did you sell it for?
5: I don't know, like $500, something like that.
1: Okay. Hold on. Listen to me. It says most common Princess Diana Beanie Babies are worth $5 to $20. Some can go up to $200. The $1 million myth. Viral social media posts say that they're asking for $1 million for it, right? Which is crazy. Then you go down here and you look, and there's some that are for sale. For $25,000, but it doesn't mean that they're getting $25,000.
4: Right.
1: So if you got $500, I would say right now
0: twice the market.
4: That's better than $5 to $25.
1: Yeah. I would think that with some of the Beanie Babies and the air fryer, you might be getting that trip. Where are you guys going?
5: That's what I'm saying. Like, hey, I'm trying to sit there and I'm trying to go to Aruba. Okay, and guess what? That $500, that sat there and paid for like the entire flight there for both of us.
1: There you go.
5: A couple more. We got the flight back.
0: Must be Costco vacations.
5: Trip.
1: Well. Hey, he wasn't cheating, Hannah, so there you go.
0: She said she'd rather.
4: He was just being
1: I know.
0: She'd rather have a way to prepare her salmon in air fryer and have him cheat.
5: We haven't even used the air fryer in like months. I didn't even know that it was gone for the last 3 weeks. And now you're upset about Beanie Babies? Like, they're Beanie Babies. They're freaking
1: big. All right. Okay.
4: You guys got to talk this out.
1: Yeah, anyway, I think you both are adorable. You just need to communicate more and no selling stuff. You should talk before you sell stuff. But I also have a bunch of Beanie Babies that I can hand to you, Caleb. I'll give you 10% of whatever you sell.
5: Done. Let's talk to me after this. I'm so tired of this.
1: All right, good. Hold on. We'll sidebar. I'm going to have you sell all my stuff. I also got two giant clamshells I need to sell. They weigh about 300 pounds each.
4: Wait, are those the ones that could be illegal?
1: Yeah, they are illegal.
0: All right. Doesn't care about that.
1: But hold on. All right, hold on. Thanks, man. It's War of the Roses. John Jane Rich.
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1: Yesterday, I saw Kyle Unflug, went to the beauty salon.
2: Oh, yeah.
3: Yeah, new hair.
1: I think you should post our transition, your transition on John Jane Rich Instagram. I watched like five times.
3: You did?
1: Yeah, because I was trying to notice the differences, which, by the way, wait a minute. I'm going to jump all around here. Surprise, surprise. Okay, your transition, I'd like you to post it. I literally watched it five times. And I want to get into this story I saw about hairstyles, because I want to talk about your hairstyle. But then did you see the new Instagram thing?
3: That's, what new Instagram?
1: Oh my God. Okay.
3: Muse?
1: What? No. Here it is. So Instagram has something called Instagram Plus subscription. It costs $3.99 a month. It includes a lot of features. But there's one that people are freaking out about. They said it's creepy. It's the main perk involves a stories feature where you can see who's watched your stories over and over again, which is kind of creeping people out.
3: Oh, yeah. Do you want to know? Yeah,
1: right. So like if you looked on yours, you'd see that I watched your stories several times because I was looking. I was trying to see the transition, how different your hair looked. And then I read this story today. Here, listen, this is somebody talking about it.
4: This is the thing that made me the most uncomfortable in the last week and has made me not want to use Instagram ever again. Basically, what this feature does is you can see the timestamp at which someone has first watched your stories. You will see a number of people whose timestamps change and they jump back to the top. Maybe someone watched your story 1 hour ago, and then some number of other people watched your story, and then they watched your story again 1 minute ago, and again, and again. And all day long, you can watch as certain people's names continue to jump to the top of your list. Instagram has created all of these new social behaviors that exist only online and not in person.
1: Mm-hmm.
3: That's weird.
2: I don't like it.
3: I don't know if I would... Number one, I don't know if I would want to know that. Yeah,
1: that's what I'm
3: it would
1: saying.
3: Be very creepy, but I definitely don't think I would pay to know that.
1: Yeah, not $4 a month.
3: Yeah. Right, no.
5: I wonder if there's like a different angle for it. Like what if, I feel like it could be beneficial for like maybe an influencer who is going back to see which content is hitting that people are going back to and looking at.
2: Well, isn't that already kind of available with the stats and all that anyway?
5: Maybe. I'm just trying to make Instagram not creepy right now.
3: It's a good effort.
1: Anyway, if we could post that on John Jane Rich, Kyle did a transition video of her hair.
3: Sure.
1: And
3: that's
1: then I see this. Thanks, according guys. To Glamour magazine, some recognizable hairstyles from the 1980s are making a comeback.
3: Ooh, like which ones?
1: I have them all right
3: Crimpers?
1: Here.
3: Crimpers?
1: Oh, I remember Crimper. My sister did that.
2: Well, you notice, did you notice like on the MTV VMAs, like, Ray and...
5: Sienna Spyro.
2: They all had like almost like throwback to the 50s hairstyles.
1: Yeah. Well, this is the 80s. Yeah. Like I would say right now, Kyle, your hairstyle is not 80s.
2: Mm-mm.
1: Would you say?
3: No.
1: What would you call your hairstyle?
3: I don't know. Millennial.
1: Okay. Here are the classic looks that are finding new life in 2026. The ponytail, made famous by Madonna.
3: Oh, so like really high, the high ponytail?
1: Mm-hmm. The side part blowout, made famous by Cindy Crawford.
2: Okay.
1: Do you guys know that one?
3: I'm
5: like,
3: picture
5: it's a side
3: it.
5: Part blowout. Yeah.
3: Yeah.
1: Mm-hmm. Messy.
3: I can picture the side part blowout. <too. laughs>
1: Messy curls, made famous by Julia Roberts.
2: Okay.
3: Oh, yeah, cute.
1: The pineapple updo, made famous by Sarah Jessica Parker.
3: Not aware of this one.
1: Neither am I.
5: Oh, I know the pineapple updo.
3: You know it? I've got to
5: Google
3: that's
5: how
3: it.
5: That's how I put my hair up when I go to bed.
3: It's like literally just sort of like your hair at the top of your head.
1: Oh, yeah, okay, yeah. Permed curls. Made famous by Dolly Parton.
2: Yeah, it's good.
1: Natural curls, made famous by Diana Ross.
2: I haven't heard the mall bangs yet. That hasn't come back from the 80s.
5: The what?
2: The mall bangs, the 80s hair.
1: The outward flipped out ends, made famous by Princess Diana.
2: There you go, that's what I'm talking about.
5: Oh, that's a cute little look, though. Like, people can rock that when they got a bob.
1: The one you didn't know, Kyle, what was the side part blowout? Do you guys know this by Cindy Crawford? What's that? Does that make sense?
2: It's so if you look at her daughter, she kind of has her hair like that in shards.
5: So when your hair is in a side part and then you have a blowout.
1: I don't know what a blowout is.
5: A just blowout like, is with like a blow dryer and like a curler round brush.
3: Yeah, so you just have like more volume.
5: Big voluminous
3: big hair.
5: Curl.
3: Side part, big hair.
5: Voluminous hair. Thank you, Rich.

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0: It's SL100. All right, people are sharing the wildest secrets they've ever learned about other people that could completely upend their life if it came out.
1: Ooh.
0: We got free Becky G tickets on the line, too. 877-937-1047. Jordana, good morning. What's your secret about other people?
2: So I was the maid of honor, and a bride asked me to hold her phone during the ceremony. And I got a notification, and it was from the groom's best friend. I kind of tried to ignore it at first, but I got like a bunch of notifications all at once. And her phone was unlocked. So I looked at the messages, and they said to delete the videos that he had with her sister. So I went into her phone and kind of snooped a little bit and saw a video of them together. I didn't notice like anything between them. But then during the ceremony, I saw them like looking at each other and
1: the groom's best friend and the bride.
2: I just kind of tried to act normal. Yeah.
1: Oh, that's not good.
0: So the videos are of who and who? The groom?
1: And her sister?
2: The groom's best friend and the bride's sister.
0: And they're on the bride's phone?
2: Yeah.
0: That's weird.
3: Yeah, why would they be?
2: Sent them to her.
3: Well, so why is he in a relationship or something? Why do that on wedding day?
0: If it's the groom, I'd be like, dang.
1: Right. That's what I thought.
0: Okay. All right. Well, in Jordana's world, I guess it's juicy.
3: Well, yeah, that's true.
0: Yeah, okay. All right. Thank you very much.
3: It could upend it, right? Yeah. It could upend it.
0: Yeah.
3: Makes sense.
0: 877-937-1047. Becky G tickets on the line. People are sharing the wildest secrets. That's what we're going to get into. The wildest secrets you ever learned about other people. Lindsay, good morning.
4: Hi.
0: What's the secret you learned about another person?
4: I learned something about my HOA president that you might be stepping out on his wife.
0: Ooh.
1: That could be some leverage for you.
0: Yeah. How'd you learn that?
4: Oh, it's going to be leverage for sure because this man is a jerk about, like, he's on such a power trip. He'll send you an email about the dumbest little thing. Oh, your trash cans aren't lined up just right. And if he tries that stuff with me again, I'm going to be like, hey, you might want to be nice to me.
0: Oh, yeah.
1: I would be using that to my advantage all the time.
0: Yeah, how'd you find that out?
4: Okay, it's kind of, I was actually at his house, like I was dropping off some paperwork, and I saw him like deleting footage off of his Ring camera that was one of our neighbors coming to his house that was not his wife.
3: Oh my gosh, why would he do that?
0: What if she was dropping off papers too?
3: But why would he need to delete the footage?
4: Why would he be deleting? Specifically that.
3: Covering the tracks.
5: Yep.
0: Storage full? No, is that how a Ring camera works?
5: I don't think so.
4: But then you would just be deleting mass things, not just going and finding
3: one person.
0: Okay, well, here's what you have to do. You have to say, do you have that video footage of me on your Ring camera coming to drop off these papers? And he's like, no, I deleted it. Then you could be like, oh, okay, that must be something he does. And he goes, yeah, I got it. You know what I'm saying?
3: But if he's just deleting that one person coming to his door.
5: Oh, so you think it may not be infidelity.
0: Right, because Lindsay is also saying, I was at his house dropping off papers.
5: Right.
0: And I saw him deleting a video of a woman coming to his house. Well, how do you know she wasn't delivering papers?
5: I mean,
0: but I also don't know how Ring cameras work. I have one, but I don't know how it works. ours actually never works.
3: It seems like a lot to go through. And it seems like, to me, I'm with Lindsay where he's hiding something. Otherwise, why delete it at all?
5: Yeah, I don't know why
0: because,
5: you would delete it. It seems shady.
0: Okay, not to defend the guy, but like just last night, my family plan on my phone, all our phone storage is too full.
3: Mm-hmm.
0: So I had to go to ChatGPT. How the frick do I get storage? So I went to general settings, and then it was like large attachments, and I have all these text messages with all these huge videos tied to most of it all in here. Mm-hmm. So I was spending half the morning deleting all these videos. So what if he's like, I got to delete these videos. And that's right when Lindsay showed up.
3: Or what if he's having sex with the girl coming to the door?
0: But she doesn't have solid evidence. But either way, Lindsay, I'm glad you called and shared that with me. Thank you very much, Lindsay. 877-937-1047. Kyle's got a couple of those. We're going to get to those next. We got Becky G tickets on the line. But secrets you know about other people. That is next with John Jane Rich. 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
1: Secrets. Secrets you know about other people. Maggie, thanks for holding.
2: Hey.
1: What's your secret you know about other people?
2: Oh my gosh, I have such a juicy secret. So I was dating my ex and he had a few brothers, okay? And then this best friend that he's known since kindergarten. And this best friend was gay and he was having a secret affair with my ex's straight married brother.
3: Ooh, that's messy.
4: Whoa.
5: And you cannot say a thing about that.
4: What do you do with that information?
5: Yeah, nothing. Mm-hmm. Nothing.
2: Oh my gosh. Nothing. And he came up to me. He's like, well, you know, you're getting really serious with this guy. And I know that you're probably going to be a part of the family. So I need to share this secret with you.
3: Wow. Wait, so the best friend, the gay best friend, shared that with you?
2: Yes.
3: Oh, he trusted you big time.
5: Yeah, or that was a test. And you probably kept it quiet so that you passed the test.
2: Oh, yeah. It's been like 12 years. And I'm married now to someone else. But but yeah, it was super messy. And he was like, yeah, his wife has almost walked in on us like many times.
4: Oh, my goodness.
1: Well, I wonder how they undid what they were doing so that the wife didn't catch him. You know what I mean?
2: Like
1: whatever position you were in, whatever you were doing, however you started, where you get up, go, oh, hey, whoa, you just spilled some salt on his lap. Like, whoa. All right, Mags, hold on a line.
5: Yeah, that is sort of the saucy part. We almost got busted many times.
1: Erica, what's a secret you have about other people?
6: My daughter's friend that lives with her is a flight attendant, and she's always going all these places and she sleeps with all these guys, but she has a boyfriend in Hawaii and she doesn't even like him, but she doesn't break up with him because she wants him to keep paying her bills.
3: Oh my gosh.
4: Oh, that's so messed up.
3: Savage.
1: Are these guys that she's sleeping with people she meets?
6: It's very messed up.
1: Are they people she meets on the plane, or just she goes to a destination and goes out that night?
6: Some of them are pilots. Some of them are people like passengers. Some of them are just like, you know, she meets them like at a bar if she's doing a layover or whatever. Just all walks of life.
1: They should promote that more on that airline. Yeah. All right, Erica, hold on. Well, these are really good secrets.
5: That's way different than just first class.
1: Yeah, Crystal, good morning.
7: Good morning.
1: What's your secret you know about somebody else?
7: So my coworker, he has a foot fetish. You know, that's totally normal nowadays. But he's dating like this little 22-year-old. He's 30, which is okay. But he kind of left his phone around. And, you know, I am a very nosy person. He already knew this because I don't lie about it. So he got a message while he was in a room with a patient. So I opened it. And he actually has a bigger fetish than a foot fetish. He really likes older women.
5: older, meaning what?
7: I'm not talking about like 50-year-old. I'm talking about he likes them like 80.
3: What?
7: I am just laughing, you know, and I kind of like, he's like, what are you laughing about? You know, and I turned his phone and I'm like, who is she? And he was so embarrassed. I was like, what's up with your 22-year-old girlfriend? And he's like, well, that's kind of just for show. And I was just laughing, you know. I didn't tell anybody else, but...
1: Okay, yeah. So a couple questions. Does he have a thing for these older women's feet, or he just likes older women? And is he dating them? And
7: both.
1: So he's going out with an 80-year-old?
7: Cute feet.
1: Of course.
7: But he loves the older ones because he says, you know, they're not clingy. They know exactly what they're doing.
1: At 80?
3: I love it. Good for them.
7: Exactly what I said.
1: Okay, so
5: is he discovered something nobody else knows about?
1: Is he on an old lady dating app? Like, where does he meet these old people?
5: Bingo.
7: I have no idea. I know he's like on many dating apps.
1: Wow.
7: So I'm just like, I was just flabbergasted.
1: That is right. All right.
4: There really is an app for everything, you guys.
7: Yeah.
5: What's that? What would that be? Fossil.
4: Fossil. That's a good one. I mean, they've got probably a half a century of experience.
7: And he's not even doing it for money. So
3: he just really loves it.
1: It's a fetish. He likes it. You know, it probably something happened when he was a kid where his grandmother baby to him or something that happened, and he got, you know, you never know when you... All right, so
5: right. Yeah, there's
1: so let me ask you this. I would say this is a front runner or the winner for Becky G tickets. Yeah. Do you want Becky G tickets?
8: Or, yes, I do.
1: Okay, let's give you Becky J.
5: Yeah, come
1: like,
5: on, Crystal.
1: I feel like everybody called in.
4: We're all very good.
5: And she kept the secret until now.
4: Good job.
8: No, I did. I am such a good friend.
5: You really are.
1: I don't. I want to, like, my Aunt Rosita is 84. I don't want to see her feet. I don't want to see her feet.
8: But some people, like 80-year-old, they really do have nice feet. Well, you know, like when I go to the spa, I'm like, oh, like I hope my feet turn out that good.
1: Wow. Okay. All right, Crystal. Hold on. Wow.

0: SL100, Hattiesburg's number one hit music station.
1: Kyle Payne, what's trending in entertainment news?
2: You guys know Drake. He loves gambling, right? He loves gambling. He's lost millions. Yeah. He's made millions. And he did that just last night. He jumped on a last-minute gambling live stream, started playing casino games, won $1.2 million in 30 minutes. And then he did the smartest thing you can possibly do after winning that much money. He logged off. He took his money. He logged off. It's like, there you go. Don't keep going. You take that $1 million and you walk away.
0: He's got something going on tomorrow. He's dropping like 4, 5, 6 songs tomorrow.
2: Oh, yeah, he's been teasing new music. Yeah,
0: he said something like, hey, all you fans out there that really like those one certain songs, all those songs, almost all will be out Thursday. And I don't know what he's talking about.
3: Oh, maybe like some diss tracks that are unreleased right now.
2: So we love breaking down Drake's diss tracks. Yesterday, Hoda went on the Today Show and surprised the cast so much so that her former co-stars, including Savannah Guthrie, had no idea she was coming. And Savannah got an extra surprise.
4: This morning I hear a knock on the door and then followed by it, just come right in. And I was naked.
5: She was.
4: And it was Hoda. I was in my underwear. Yeah. But I was like, hi.
5: And we got our hug.
4: We did. Got our hug. Right. Well, we love you, Hodes. Okay, everybody does hug. Try to get that visual out of your head. Be naked.
2: Underwear naked hug. Yeah. That's when you know they're really good friends. In the meantime, Savannah Guthrie's mom, Nancy Guthrie, disappeared 8 months ago. And they actually have a new possible ransom note they're looking into right now. They're still trying to figure out the legitimacy of it. But obviously, any new lead in this case is getting a lot of attention. So we'll definitely keep you posted on what we find out about that. Victoria's Secret just announced the performers for this year's fashion show. And for the third year in the row, they are going with an all-female lineup this year. Cat's Eye, Megan Maroney, Megan Thee Stallion, and Tate McRae will be performing.
3: Tate McRae is going to
2: such a good lineup.
3: Kill it.
2: I know.
3: Her as an angel.
2: I know. Oh, it's going to be so good. October 18th, my birthday. That's the day it will go down. This is a little disturbing. Diddy's prison release date has been moved again. And now he's scheduled to get out January 21st of 2028. That's months earlier than the original date. His release date has changed several times now. And so far, there hasn't been an official explanation for why. So I'm not sure how that's happening.
3: I saw he is like living life in there with cell phones, getting like massages. Yeah.
0: Good food.
2: I know. I'm
0: good
2: like,
0: food.
2: He's probably learning nothing.
3: Right. He's just in there like people, acting like he's just running stuff.
0: Yeah. His people are paying all these prisoners to take care of him.
3: Yeah. I'm sure.
0: Yeah.
2: Yeah, he's doing just fine.
0: He even has like a fake Instagram account that he's scrolling on, and the only person that follows him is his PR person.
2: Oh my gosh.
0: Like it's crazy.
3: Yeah, it's just so bizarre.
2: Lil Wayne, you guys casually reveal that he and Maddie Cannon are engaged.
6: Congratulations. And I'm marrying this one. This is Madison.
7: Congratulations.
6: This is my fiance. Congratulations. Let us know what color we wear. I'm the best man. You heard me.
2: So they were congratulating friends for getting married, but then also dropped that bomb. It's especially surprising because a couple months ago, he had said they had broken up. So I guess they worked things out and now they're getting married.
3: Well, good for them. Congratulations. Time Magazine has officially revealed this year's Time 100 Next List, celebrating the top 100 rising stars that are shaping the future. And this year's three global cover stars are Ray, comedian Drewski, and SNL breakout star Ashley Padilla. So honoring innovators across like pop culture, sports, politics, there's tributes written by Anya Taylor-Joy, LeBron James, and Matthew McConaughey. So some other big names were also mentioned, like Troye Sivan and Conan Gray. So I know a lot of people are really excited about that. And congratulations to all the people on the covers. That's
2: awesome. That's kind of a big deal for them. Netflix just dropped a trailer for the one about Matthew Perry. It's going to be a three-part documentary. It's coming out October 27th, and it is going to tell his story through the people who actually knew and loved him.
8: As Matthew's buddy for 40 years, he would definitely want everyone to talk about how great he was.
9: Matthew recognized this is an area where he could really make a huge difference.
10: I wanted to introduce myself and say that my name is Matthew and I'm an alcoholic.
8: He saved my life right there in that moment. I believe that.
2: I feel like it's going to be pretty emotional, but like I think it's going to be a really good documentary.
0: I have a little inside scoop just now that nobody knows. I'll tell you right now. I'll tell you next. No, just kidding. I'll tell you now. I think the Team Moms.
2: Team Mom Baseball from Paramount Plus.
0: Got invited to the Dodger game this weekend to meet with Kim Kardashian.
3: Oh, that's going
0: to
3: be crazy.
2: I got to text Nina. Take me with you.
3: Please. Yeah. Can you pack us in your suitcase? Cool.
2: I'll go to the Dodgers game with you guys.
0: Yeah.
2: I don't even have to be like, don't just like, just I just want to be like a fly on the wall.
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0: Drop Dead.
1: SL100. I want to tell you about a TV show that I found last night that I've never heard of. There's three seasons out, and it is hilarious, and it has some huge stars in it. It is called Party Down.
2: Party Down?
1: Party Down. Have you guys heard of it?
2: No.
1: It stars the one they call Derek.
2: Okay.
1: From Severance.
2: Mm-hmm.
1: It stars Paul Rudd, Jennifer Garner, the guy that's the agent in the other two.
2: Yeah.
1: That guy?
3: Yeah.
1: They play caterers in Los Angeles. And the first episode is hilarious. And the first episode is kind of like, it's shot weird. I was like, this looks, is it like it's old? But then a new season just got added. So I went to watch the last episode, and it looks like it's shot brand new, and it's freaking hilarious. So I was so caught up in the show and how I've never heard of it before. I Googled it this morning, and it's a cult classic. It came out in 2010.
2: Oh, my
1: gosh. Before these people were famous.
3: Oh,
1: then,
3: wow.
1: They did a second season right after that, and then it got canceled, and then they brought it back, and they did a whole new season in 2023, and it just came out.
2: So what streaming service is it on?
1: Netflix. Yes, Nick. Nick, you know about it?
4: I can't believe you just heard about Party Down. It's like my top three comedies of all time.
1: Wouldn't she love it?
4: Is in it. Megan Mullally is in like the third season. It is so good.
1: Yeah, the first episode, I was dying. I was like, "Where's this show been my whole life?"
2: Like, oh my God, I love it.
1: Like, you're gonna come with come out with quotes and lines, and I mean, there's so many fast ones, right?
4: Yeah, the one of the main characters' name is Ron Donald.
1: Yeah,
4: and it's like it's just the funniest thing. He's like, he's talking about like his obituary, and it's like, "Here lies Ronald Wayne Donald. He died without learning how to use buttons." Like, it's like the funniest, just random most.
1: It's so funny.
4: It's hilarious.
1: It's so funny. I highly recommend it. It's on Netflix right now. It's called Party Down. Think about that. His name's Ronald Donald.
3: That's fun.
1: That's funny.
3: Yeah.
1: That's very funny. And it's the guy from Severance.
3: Adam McKay?
2: I thought that was his name.
1: Adam McKay's the director.
4: Adam Scott.
2: Sorry. It was definitely an Adam.
4: Boy Meets World.
1: What?
4: Also from Boy Meets World.
1: Oh, he was in Boy Meets World, too? The one they called Derek?
2: He's the older brother, right?
1: Wow.
4: No, he's a bully.
2: Oh, he was?
4: Yeah.

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1: Okay, you guys, Eventbrite did this whole thing about how things like puzzle nights, flower arranging classes, music bingo, and silent book clubs, like, they're trending up. They're getting so popular right now. And so,
0: silent book clubs?
1: Yeah, silent book clubs. Literally where you just get together with a group of friends and read.
0: Like, at a, go in to a silence. Library so you can't talk?
1: Go to someone's house and everyone sits on the couches and reads.
0: That's weird.
1: And they're calling this soft socializing. Okay. So this is where you are hanging out, like you're being social because you're with other people, but it's really low pressure. There's not like an intense activity happening.
2: Okay,
1: so,
2: but Kyle, have you heard of a silent book club? Have you been invited to a silent book club?
1: I would never be invited to a book club because people know I don't enjoy reading.
2: Like, you've
1: but
2: heard of them?
1: I haven't heard of that, no.
2: Oh, okay.
1: Until I read this article. Yeah. But I have heard of like flower arranging classes. In fact, that's one of the scenes in that Teen Mom's baseball show. They're doing a flower arranging class. And they're just kind of like sitting and arranging flowers together. Oh. And that's like a soft socializing moment.
3: Is there like maybe going to run errands with
1: their friends? That's the first one on the list.
3: Oh, is
1: like,
3: it? Yeah.
1: You're getting the stuff you need to get done that you normally would have to do. And so it's not really like an actual socialization, but you're with your buddy.
3: Yeah. Let's go to Target together.
1: Yeah. Like, hey, let's go. Let's go do the things that are like really annoying together and get them done. So it's like fun.
0: So this article is about things that people are doing like this.
1: Soft socializing is a huge trend right now because there's so much like people's social battery gets too full, but like they still say it's really important to be around people
2: like,
1: and
2: is that
1: have
2: a big
1: friends.
2: Party? It's not a huge get together.
1: Right. It's not going to drain your social battery. It's actually going to fill you up. Like it's going to fulfill you.
0: Well, the thing about running errands together, I think that's something people have done forever. I don't think a silent book club has been around for a while.
2: Not heard of that one.
3: Yeah. That one's a new
0: one. You know, like going to the friend at Target, like the people do that, right?
1: Yeah. Well,
0: it's like we talked about the other day, remember about naming things differently that we've already done for a long time?
1: Yes. And that's what I actually kind of feel like silent book club is. So imagine silent book club. It's like your friend just says, hey, we're reading that same book together. Maybe you should just come over and we'll just read it. And like, it's like
0: weird.
1: Just hanging out with your friend and like kind of being able to do nothing or even separate things. So maybe like Peyton, you're really enjoying this book and I'm like doing my cricket stuff.
3: Yeah.
1: And it's like, you're not really socializing, but you are kind of because you're doing it.
0: Okay, I'm trying to predict, pretend that like Rich comes over and we're reading a book together quietly. But I hear him turn the page before me. I'll be like, what the hell? He's reading too fast.
1: Oh my God, I just had a flashback to fifth grade.
0: Hey, I'd be like, whoa. You're reading way
1: reading
0: low. What page are you on?
1: Would I have to
0: text him? Because we can't talk? What page are you on?
3: Oh my gosh.
1: Yeah. No, I remember like in fifth grade, we would have reading time. And I remember we could sit anywhere we want. So we would like sit under the table in the room. And like I would sit right next to my best friend. She read so fast.
0: That's what I'm talking about.
1: And it would just page turn. And that's all I could think about. And so then I'm like, well, now I'm not reading the book because I'm just hearing the page. So if you're going to do that, maybe some light music, not with words, just some instrumentals would help with that.
2: So silent.
0: Are there more silent things? What's it called?
1: Not necessarily silent.
0: If
1: they're soft socializing. So like, John Jay, this is a good one for you because you have five dogs. Like, get a buddy and go walk your dogs together. Mm. And so it's like, it's not like this big thing. You're just crafting together.
2: It is dogs.
1: Well, it's not like we have to make an appointment at this restaurant and we're going to do this.
0: I feel like I'd be using my, like, hey, I got five dogs. I want to take, let's soft socialize. Come over. I want to take it for a walk. And they'll be like, I think you're using me.
2: Yeah, no, it's your dog walker. Soft socializing, it's fine. Yeah. That's because that's what they call it.
1: Well, think watching a TV show together. It's like you're not
2: that
1: really talking.
2: Into.
1: It doesn't take a whole lot of energy, but you're still getting that connection.
0: I would like that from you in your house, me in my house.
2: Yeah, I've done that.
0: I don't want you to come over and watch
1: that's
0: TV.
1: That's not the point. Being together.
3: You need to be around people. Or even if you just go to a coffee shop, you have some work that you have to do, call your bestie, be like, hey, girl, I know you're also really busy. Let's just pound this out together.
1: I feel like that's a great example. You can tell like Peyton's like such a good friend. It's so hard explaining things like this, like socializing to John Jay.
2: Here, let me help you.
0: You're absolutely right. It's hard for me.
2: What you guys are into is soft socializing. What John Jay is into is called alone maxing.
1: Right, the exact opposite.
0: All these things you're talking about also, I think, work for couple bonding. Like if you're dating somebody or married, these are like it'd be fun to, if I had to read, I would like to read in the same room as my wife and she's on that side of the room. I'm on one side like that. We could read like that.
3: Kadeem plays his video games every night when I read my book. That's like our quiet time. We're not on our phones. He's playing the video. Every now and then I'll look up and see what he's doing and he gets mad at me. He's like, stop watching me play. It's the reason I fumbled.
0: You know what I like to do? I've seen this a few times on social media. I think it'd be fun to do it. Actually, if all of us do it. I know it's never going to happen. But have you seen that thing where you go to a club and everyone wears headphones?
3: Yeah. And you're listening. Disco.
0: You're listening. But then when you ever seen someone film it, that's not...
2: The head just quiet. Yes.
0: So all these people have headphones on and they're dancing.
3: Yeah.
0: And you just hear the dancing. You hear...
3: John Jay.
0: What?
3: Spoiler. We literally do silent disco every day. There's been so many times we've been in here in the studio listening to something, vibing, and everyone else in here...
0: No. I know. But this is going to a club. Everyone has the headphones on.
3: That's true.
0: Everyone's playing, listening to the same song, and they're dancing.
2: Forty people dancing
0: to a song, the same song, and then someone filming it.
3: Yeah.
0: It sounds weird.
1: Yeah, because you hear is like feet shuffling and like probably loud breathing.
0: That's what I'm talking about. Yes.
1: Maybe some people kind of singing it, like
3: a daytime silent disco.
1: Let's just I got an even better idea. And John Jay, I think you'll like this. We just bring the disco ball that's in Nick's office right now in here. We turn on like a strobe light so the disco is on, and then just put the headphones on and go.
3: And then just vibe.
0: It's fun. Is there more?
1: We'll soft socialize together.
0: All right. That's a great idea. Maybe we'll do it. If anyone knows where one of those discos are, we'll go. Let's go. Let's just all go.
1: Let's go schwanding.
3: Yeah.
0: You know, like a 4 p.m. disco dance.
1: Sure.
4: Bam, bam. John Jay and Rich.
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0: It's SL100.
1: Hey, it's time for War of the Roses. You think someone's cheating on you, you come to us. We want to hear the reasons why. Then we're going to call the person, tell them they just won a dozen romantic red roses. They can send them to anyone. Hannah, good morning.
2: Good morning. How are you?
1: Great. What's your story? Who's cheating on you and why?
2: My husband. Mm-hmm. Yeah. So he's just been acting really weird, like specifically with his phone. And I know that like that's like basic cheating red flag, right? Like something's going on. But basically it's getting to the point where I can't ignore it. And he will like leave his phone in the kitchen, walk into another room. And then seconds later, he's running back in to grab his phone. And he's taking it everywhere he goes, like to the bathroom, when he goes into the kitchen. Like, it's no matter where his phone is on him, he keeps it flipped over. It's attached to his hip. Like, it's like something is off. Truly, like women's intuition, whatever you will, but I'm getting wigged out.
3: Mm-hmm. Yeah, that would actually freak me out. It's like, you leave your phone on the kitchen counter and you go mind your business, and then your man's running back in frantically looking for his phone. Like, that's a weird guilt that he probably is having. Like, that's weird.
4: Maybe back in the day, there were a bunch of tells that you'd have to look for. But in this day and age, once the phone behavior gets weird, you got yourself some mystery to solve.
5: Although, I always try to look at the glass half full. Do you have any special things coming up, a birthday or an anniversary? Because you could make the excuse that if this is the only shady behavior he has right now, what if he has like a gift coming for you and he doesn't want you to see the notification or, you know, or like he's been talking to a jeweler or whatever?
2: I mean, no, like not nothing that I can think of.
3: And I'm like, it's a little far out from Christmas too. Like,
5: not I mean, if you have like something like now,
3: unless it's like,
4: I'm making
5: you have
4: Christmas
5: like something
4: plans.
5: Custom made.
4: Yeah,
3: that's true. You guys are like really like,
4: I'm doing that right now, trying to come up with a Christmas thing.
3: I do my Christmas shopping a week before.
5: Well, Hannah, is there any other like weird behavior you've noticed?
2: Well, I mean, I'm probably feeling like extra paranoid because this happened 2 years ago. It's been a while, but I found out that he had this whole separate Snapchat account that I didn't know existed. And there were girls on there that I'd never heard of. And I confronted him about it, and he like swore up and down it was an old account that he barely used it and nothing inappropriate was happening. But like, that was concerning to me. And I never actually caught him cheating, and I eventually just let it go. But like, I didn't fully trust that explanation. Like, I still feel like something was being weird. And now all of a sudden he's being weird with his phone again. And now this is all coming back up for me. Like, okay, maybe I was onto something 2 years ago, and here we are again.
5: Oh, I'd probably feel the same way.
3: Yeah. Because you probably have that underlying lack of trust, whether it was buried deep or not.
0: What's your husband's name?
2: Caleb.
0: So does he happen to wear one of those wearable devices, like an Aura ring or a Whoop or any of those things? Do you know?
2: No.
0: He doesn't? No, okay. Doesn't. So let me give you another, like Kyle looking at the glass half full. So okay. I'm obsessed with my steps. Right. But I wear a Whoop, and it monitors my steps. And there was like 4 days where my Whoop, long story short, I lost it in the ocean and I could not count my steps. And the only way to count my steps was to hold my phone with me. You know what I mean? Because if you go to that little heart, not iHeart, but there's a little app with a heart on it, mm-hmm. and that counts your steps, but it only counts your steps if you have your phone with you. And I mean, I took it to the bathroom. I wanted every freaking step that I could get credit for during those 4 days. I didn't have a Whoop. So, I mean, if he's one of those guys, has he ever talked to you about his steps?
2: No, definitely not. But
0: it was a long shot. I was just trying to.
5: I know.
4: That doesn't explain the Snapchat.
0: No, hold on. Snapchat was 2 years ago.
4: Yeah, I know.
0: But Snapchat was 2 years ago. This is now. I'm trying. So maybe she called him out 2 years ago. She caught it. Now for the last 2 years, he's been a great guy. Now he's just like in his health and nutrition. He's counting his steps. I'm not going from 2 years ago.
5: Well, we'll find out, right?
0: All right, so we're going to call Caleb. We're going to see who he sends the flowers to. You got that, Hannah? You ready? All right.
2: Yeah, I'm ready.
0: War of the Roses continues next.

0: SL100, Hattiesburg's number one hit music station.
1: It's Chachi and Rich. We're in the middle of War of the Roses. Hannah thinks her husband, Caleb, could be cheating because he takes his phone with him everywhere. He puts his phone down. If he forgets his phone, he runs back and he gets it. He always has it face down. She is just paranoid, confused, but she's got reason to, because a couple of years ago, she found out he had a whole separate Snapchat account.
2: Trust issues.
1: And then when you confronted him, what did he say when you said, hey, what's up with this? He said, it's an old account. I don't use it. Right?
3: Yeah. He was like super shady about it.
1: But you never really caught him cheating.
3: No, I never did. But okay. You know when someone's like lying to your face, that's what it felt like.
1: All right. Well, let's get him on the phone and see who he sends flowers to. Here we go, Colin.
3: Perfect.
2: Okay. Let's get him. Hi there. Is Caleb available?
4: Yeah, this is Caleb.
2: Oh, perfect. So, Caleb, it's kind of your lucky day. My name is Ellie. I'm with this new company. We're called GNR Flowers, and we're trying all the ways of marketing, and we kind of had this social media campaign going where you've been chosen to be a micro-influencer. Here's why this is really cool for you. Caleb, you get to send our most romantic bouquet of roses. It's a dozen long-stem red roses. It comes in a beautiful vase. It woos pretty much anyone. And it's going to cost you nothing, Caleb. Like, for absolute free, you can send this to someone special in your life, and we're hoping that you get such a great reaction that you'll want to share JNR Flowers on whichever social media platform you use the most.
4: Okay. And it's free, you said?
2: Yeah. Like, I'm not going to ask you for credit card information. We're not going to send you a bill or anything. We really do just want you to like tell as many people about us as possible. And that's kind of what we get in return. Like I said, I don't need any real personal information, but the only thing I'll really need from you is we're going to send that, the bouquet out with a card. And if you could just let me know what you want on the card, we'll start with the message and then we'll go name and address and I'll give you a time they'll be delivered.
4: Okay. that sounds good. Put on the card, I'm so lucky to have you.
2: That's very sweet. So lucky to have you. You want like a love, Caleb?
4: Yeah, love Caleb out, yeah.
2: Perfect. And then who did you want me to address this to?
4: My wife, Hannah.
2: Perfect. Hannah should be excited. She'll love these.
3: Caleb, hi, it's Hannah. So I'm just like, okay, great. Like, I need you to start talking. Like, I don't know what the think right now, truly. So.
4: Wait, Hannah, what are you doing on the phone? Wait, Hannah, what are you on the phone for? Huh?
3: I would like to know what you are hiding. What are you hiding? I need you to tell me. I'm done.
4: What are you hiding?
3: I need to know what you're hiding.
4: I'm not. And I'm not hiding anything. Why are you on the phone?
1: You're on the radio, Caleb. You're on John Jay and Rich War of the Roses.
4: I'm on the radio?
1: Yeah.
5: Hey there.
6: Hey.
3: Yeah, what are you hiding? I need to know what you're hiding.
4: I'm not hiding anything. All right, whatever's going on, it's not a woman, if that's what you're thinking, okay? Mm-hmm. I'm not hiding anything, but it's not a woman.
5: Why did you go there right away?
3: What does that mean? So you're hiding something.
4: Hannah, oh my gosh, I can't even believe we're doing
1: this. It's a little man. He's in my trunk
4: right now.
1: I'm hiding a little man.
3: He's not a woman? Like, I am so fired up right now. So you're hiding something. You just admitted you're hiding something. So I need to know what it is.
4: Hannah, I've been selling some of our stuff online. That's what I've been hiding.
3: What? What are you selling?
4: I'm selling some of our old shit online, okay? Some of the stuff that we don't use anymore. Stuff that, like, we don't even know that's even in the house anymore. I'm selling stuff on Facebook, eBay, whatever the case may be. I'm selling all of our old shit so I can save up some money.
5: For what?
3: Okay, so what are you selling? I am highly concerned right now. Oh, my God.
4: Well, the first thing I sold, I don't know, a couple weeks ago was the air fryer that we never use.
3: We use our air fryer.
4: Hannah, we haven't used the air fryer in, like, 7 weeks. Hannah, I sold the air fryer 3 weeks ago. You're just now finding out about the fact that we don't have an air fryer anymore. Think about
3: Caleb,
4: it. You keep buying.
2: Why would you hide this?
4: Why am I hiding it from you?
3: This seems such a lie. Like, I'm having trouble believing you. Why are you selling our air fryer?
4: Well, it's not just the air fryer. I'm selling a whole bunch of shit that's, you know, I'm selling things that we need to sit there and sell because, one, we have too much crap in our house. Number two, we need to sit there and start saving some money. And number three, you don't even know when I'm selling stuff. That's how much that's how little you care about the air fryer and all the other things that I've
5: been selling. Why so angry, Caleb? Why so angry?
4: Because I'm on the radio randomly being accused of cheating. That's kind of pissing me off, to be honest.
2: That's
4: I lied to you about getting free flowers, which, you know, I thought was going to be kind of cool, but
5: you're
4: not going to
5: turn around and sell them anyway.
4: And then number three, I'm being cornered by my wife and some random host on the radio about cheating on my wife when really all I'm doing is trying to sell all the random shit that we have in our house that we don't freaking use anymore.
2: Like, okay, but why hide it? I don't understand.
1: What else? But what else are you selling?
3: Why are you secretly selling our?
4: Well, one, Hannah, because you don't want to sell anything. You want to sit there and I'm going to be honest with you. You're being a little bit of a hoarder when it comes to all of our stuff. We need to sit there and get rid of stuff. Okay, I'm trying to sit there and save some money because I want to go on a trip next year and I don't want to put it on a credit card. I would like to actually be able to pay things with cash. And we have so much crap in our house. And I'm thinking to myself, hey, we haven't used this air fryer in, I don't know, over a month. Why don't we go ahead and sell that? And then boom, now I got some cash that I can use to sit there and pay for our next vacation.
1: What else? What else have you sold? What are other things besides the air fryer?
4: Gosh, I really don't want to do this.
5: She's going to be so mad.
2: I was going to say, what family heirloom did you sell,
5: maybe her wedding
2: Caleb?
5: Ring.
4: Beanie Babies. I've been selling the Beanie Babies.
3: What?
4: Yeah. Remember the box that your mom gave us, I don't know, like a year or two or whatever ago? All those random and really useless Beanie Babies that are just sitting in our garage?
3: They're collectibles, Caleb. You're not. What are you talking about? You've been selling.
4: I know they're collectibles. I know they're collectibles. Trust me. There have been a lot of people that have been very interested in them.
5: Really? That's kind of cool. That's like free cash.
4: Yeah, I mean, it's been great. I mean, like, honestly, I don't understand the obsession with these Beanie Baby things. I don't really understand why we even have them
3: in our
4: house.
3: So, how many have you sold? They're selling great.
4: Yeah, no, they're selling really great, actually, babe. These things, they're selling like hotcakes, and I'm getting a lot of money that we're going to be able to use for a vacation next year.
3: How many have you sold?
4: It's going to be great. I don't know. 17, 18, 19, I don't know. Somewhere around that frame.
2: That's
4: a good amount of them.
2: That's why he's hiding it.
4: Yeah.
5: That's why he led with the air fryer.
4: I mean, I don't know. It does sound like, I mean... To be fair, one guy
3: did you sell the Princess Diana one? Because if you did, I'm going to kill you. Did you sell that one?
4: Which one is the Princess Diana one?
1: I know that one.
2: Oh, he doesn't
3: purple
2: even
3: one?
2: Know?
3: The, like,
1: one.
3: White rose, this little purple white rose, like, collectible that I made.
4: I definitely sold that one.
2: No!
4: Very, very well. Paid top dollar for that one.
5: Isn't that like the Pikachu of Beanie Babies?
2: I was
5: like
2: going to say, I think those are going for a couple hundred.
3: I honestly, I would rather you be having an affair. Like, I truly can't.
4: You would rather be having an affair than
5: you go
4: all of our
5: stuff. She would rather.
3: You are literally selling my prized possessions. Like,
4: you would rather me be sleeping with somebody else than selling Beanie Babies. I want you to think about that, Hannah. I want you to think about that really hard. You would rather me cheat on you than sell Beanie Babies.
5: That's what she said.
3: You literally just broke my trust. Like, that is wild. Like, you cannot just sell things that are mine. And, like,
4: Hannah,
3: specifically, those are so valuable to me. Like,
4: Hannah, they're sitting in a box in the garage. They're collecting dust. You don't even, when was the last time that you even went out there and looked at them?
3: Caleb, my mom is dead, okay? She gave me that box of Beanie Babies, okay? I don't want to hear it. Like, you are so
4: I'm pretty positive that your mom would honestly sell those Beanie Babies.
1: You know, I just looked up.
4: Right,
1: I looked up the Princess Diana Beanie Baby. Mm-hmm. So, how much did you sell it for?
4: I don't know, like $500, something like that.
1: Okay. Hold on. Listen to me. It says most common Princess Diana Beanie Babies are worth $5 to $20. Some can go up to $200. The $1 million myth. Viral social media posts say that they're asking for $1 million for it, right? Which is crazy. Then you go down here and you look, and there's some that are for sale for $25,000. But it doesn't mean that they're getting $25,000.
2: Right.
1: So
2: that's
1: if you got
2: right.
1: $500, I would say right now,
5: twice the market.
2: That's better than $5 to $25.
1: Yeah. I would think with some of the Beanie Babies and the air fryer, you might be getting that trip. Where are you guys going?
4: That's what I'm saying. I'm trying to sit there and I'm trying to go to Aruba, okay? And guess what? That $500, that sat there and paid for like the entire flight there for both of us.
1: There you
4: it's
1: go.
4: A couple more. She got the flight back.
5: I want to know Costco vacation
4: trip.
1: Well, hey, he wasn't cheating, Hannah. So there you go.
5: She said she'd rather.
2: I know.
5: She'd rather have a way to prepare her salmon in air fryer and have him cheat.
4: We haven't even used the air fryer in like months. I didn't even know that it was gone for the last 3 weeks. And now you're upset about Beanie Babies? Like, they're Beanie Babies. They're freaking
1: cute. All right. Okay.
2: You guys got to talk this out.
1: Yeah, anyway, I think you both are adorable. You just need to communicate more and no selling stuff. You should talk before you sell stuff. But I also have a bunch of Beanie Babies that I can hand to you, Caleb. I'll give you 10% of whatever you sell.
4: Done. Let's talk to me after this. I'm so tired of this.
1: All right, good. Hold on. We'll sidebar. I'm going to have you sell all my stuff. I also got two giant clamshells I need to sell. They weigh about 300 pounds each.
2: Are those ones that could be illegal?
1: Yeah, they are illegal.
5: All right. Doesn't care about that.
1: But hold on. All right, hold on. Thanks, man. It's War of the Roses. John Jane Rich.
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1: So I was talking to my best friend the other day, and she's single, hasn't really been dating for probably like the last 4 years. So she decided to step out of her comfort zone and date a guy that isn't necessarily really her type, right? But he was cute enough, nice enough, whatever. So she goes on this date with him, enjoys the date, has this whole great time. The whole time they're talking about, you know, family, sports, this, that, the third. He tells her that he used to be this really good athlete in high school. So obviously she gets home and Googles him.
2: Obviously.
1: Obviously, right?
3: Yeah.
1: And she's texting me and she's like, oh my God, I cannot believe that I didn't Google this man before I went on this date. When she Googled him, the first three things that show up on him are three articles on like something incredibly disturbing. And he has like a felony charge and all kinds of stuff.
2: Oh.
1: And I was like, ooh, do your research first, ladies.
2: First.
1: Because usually we do the background check. But he seemed nice enough, seemed cool enough. And she did it and found out something just unforgivable. Like she told me, she's like, I couldn't even get past. I couldn't even,
0: like,
1: I couldn't even touch
0: what
1: him.
0: He did. Can you compare it to a celebrity that's gotten in trouble for what they did?
1: No, but it's like along the high school hazings kind of vibe.
0: Okay, so was he a professional athlete?
1: No,
0: he was never
1: in high school. He was never a professional athlete.
0: Did she hook up with him that night?
1: No.
0: And she's not going to see him again?
1: No, God no.
3: Oh, definitely not.
1: I saw her last night, and we were like, you can never see this man again.
0: Did he do time?
1: I don't know if he did time, but he definitely got charged.
2: And it was like an article that was in the news or something like that?
3: Yeah.
2: Oh.
1: Yeah. We like pulled up, I was telling Kyle about it and I was like, this is crazy. I was like looking at all of it on the phone.
0: So he hurt somebody?
3: Yeah.
1: Yeah.
2: Oh, yeah. So high school hazing really hurt somebody. Yeah.
0: Okay.
2: To the point where it made the news?
1: It was disturbing.
3: It's like the type of assault as a woman you don't want to get involved in.
2: Okay.
3: If you know what I mean.
2: Okay.
3: Yeah.
0: Well,
3: that's not.
2: No second date.
3: I was literally at Habba Salon getting my hair done. Allison always has the best stories whenever I'm getting my hair done. And I was telling her about that. And she's like, it's so crazy what you find out about people sometimes. She's like, we had this girl who came in to get her hair done and she was like an influencer and said like back in the day, she was 15 years old and like this, I guess, fan started getting like a little psycho about her and like started stalking her and literally like tried to break into her house not knowing that her dad was like a former, like a retired cop and had a gun and shot the guy and killed him.
1: Oh my gosh.
0: Whoa.
3: Yeah. And it was like, I mean, his dad, like there were no charges against the dad because the guy literally broke in with a shotgun, like shot their front door open.
0: Oh my God.
3: And so he was like protecting, I know. Yeah.
0: So she's a 15, at the time, she was a 15-year-old influencer with followers and a super fan.
3: Yeah.
1: That is great. I just got goosebumps.
3: I know. It was
2: I bet she stopped influencing as much after
1: the
2: that.
1: No. That you, I
2: she
1: mean,
2: didn't?
3: No, she's like, oh, my dad will take care of it.
1: Right.
3: No one's going to touch her after that. Come on.
1: You know those things where it's like, no one's going to save you when you get older, babe. She's like, yeah, my dad.
3: My dad will. And he has. So.
2: No one's coming.

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1: Let's go!
2: This is On Air with Ryan Seacrest.
3: Hi, Thursday, October 1st. Guys, we did it. It's almost Halloween. Are you a flirter? Well, there's a technique that's going to help later this hour.
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0: SL100.
1: Michaela over there in the corner.
2: Michaela made it back.
1: Yeah. Oh, Michaela, we got... Michaela, you got stuck in the nor'easter.
3: I did.
1: Yeah, what was that like? I saw it on the news. It looked pretty intense.
3: You couldn't even walk from the car to, like, the house without getting drenched. The winds were, like, 50, 60 miles an hour. I was by the water in Newport. It was for a wedding.
1: Newport, Rhode Island.
2: Rhode Island,
1: okay,
2: yes.
1: Yeah.
3: It was crazy. I had to wear... Good thing I brought two dresses because my first one was soaked.
2: No!
1: Yeah.
2: Wow.
1: Were you a little bit relieved you got, like, one more day off, or were you stressed to not get back?
3: I was stressed because I had a connecting flight. So those kept getting... I was going to miss all of those. So when my first flight was delayed, like, twice, I kept missing the connection flights. So I was just
2: such
3: having
2: a bummer.
3: Anxiety the entire time.
2: Oh, my gosh.
3: Yeah.
1: So do we ever figure out why they don't call it a Northeaster? Why is it right. just Nor'easter? Where's the thuh? Did anybody look that up yesterday?
2: No.
1: Well, why is it Nor'easter, not Northeaster?
2: Mark's looking it up right now.
1: Well, thank you, Mark.
4: It is sailor slang.
2: Oh,
1: sailor slang.
2: Okay.
1: I know a lot of sailor and trucker slang.
2: Wait, that makes it even cooler.
1: Yes, it's like that. Not why I say the north. It's Nor'easter.
2: Nah, Nor'easter. Arr.
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1: This is exciting. A flirty technique that's surprisingly effective at making someone feel drawn to you. Do you want a flirting tip? Anybody? Maybe the back room? Who wants to?
2: Yeah, I have Jordan, one to add Michaela. To it, too.
1: Okay, great. Coming up.

0: SL100.
1: A flirting technique that is surprisingly effective. Michaela, say their name twice in a conversation.
2: Ooh, sexy.
1: Just use their name. Yeah.
3: I love when a guy says my name.
2: Yeah.
1: You do?
3: I do. So now I have to do that.
1: It's just Michaela, what are your top three interests?
2: Michaela.
1: Well, that sounds good, Michaela. Michaela, may I call you tomorrow, Michaela?
4: Two times.
1: Oh, is three creepy? Two?
4: Three's too much.
1: You can't overdo it?
3: Yeah.
1: Experts say it makes people feel connected. So there you go. Today's quote, every day, a quote to set the pace. Be yourself so the people looking for you can find you.
2: I love that.
5: Oh, that's really good.
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0: SL100.
1: You know, Somber, very popular. He's got those model looks. But his song, My Body Isn't Ready, was an admission of how much he struggles with his own body image. He opened up about why he felt it was necessary to write about his insecurities, particularly as a guy, which he thinks men have trouble admitting to. Take a look at the story. It's interesting.

0: SL100. Plug into this, a trending report, and it's an interesting question you ask in general.
1: Yes.
0: Tanya?
1: The question is, can having haters actually mean you're doing something right? So Somber sat down with Elle Magazine and revealed the advice that Taylor Swift gave him about dealing with hate. And here's what she told him. She said, if these hate comments go away, maybe you're not at your peak anymore. He says that he now sees it as a privilege to be receiving these and to rise above. And he's learned that the hard way. Last year, he got into an online spat with a TikToker who criticized him. Now he says, I wouldn't respond now.
2: You don't engage.
1: Responding only makes it worse. But not everybody is on board. Some people online are calling it bad advice, saying you shouldn't brush off real criticism as just haters. Others says that she's just telling a young artist not to obsess over the stuff that he can't control. And I feel like if anybody knows about haters, it's Taylor Swift. Like she's always at the peak of her career. And even just after she dropped these four encore songs, like the online discourse that she's been getting for those songs is wild, but like she's still at the top of her game. So I feel like she does have a point.
0: Well, I mean, there's envy, jealousy. There's always going to be haters mm-hmm. with success.
1: Yeah.
0: But I mean, for me, I think I want to do everything I can to not have one hater.
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1: All right. So BB Rexha shared Taylor Swift reached out back in 2019 when designers wouldn't dress her for the Grammys for BB because of her size. Can you believe that? BB was nominated for 2 awards that year and struggled to find a gown. She said having someone at Taylor's level make her feel like she belonged meant so much. And the gesture has

0: to you.
1: SL 100.
2: Oh, Tanya, I thought about you and Robbie all night last night. I went to bed thinking about the two of you.
3: You told me to watch the Adam Brody, Kristen Bell series, Nobody Wants Us?
0: Yes, like in 2023.
2: Exactly.
0: Mm-hmm.
2: So basically, he's a rabbi.
0: Yes.
2: And she's not Jewish.
0: Correct.
2: And the thing is, he wants her to convert.
0: Yes.
2: And the family does. But she hasn't yet.
0: Correct.
2: So far, in what I've seen.
0: You have
2: Did this parallel any of your relationship?
0: Oh my gosh. I literally was watching and was like, does this person listen to my podcast that created the show? Because it was so much our love story. But it turns out the creator of the show, Aaron Foster, had the exact same. This is like basically her story that she has written. And so she had a very parallel situation. Her husband now is Jewish. She converted. Spoiler alert.
2: It's funny because I thought, oh my gosh, this show is good. And Tanya actually recommended that I watch it.
0: Mm-hmm.
2: And I really love Adam Brody.
0: Yeah.
2: He was on a show I used to watch way back in the day.
0: The OC.
2: Yeah.
0: Yes.
2: But I really like him and Kristen Bell.
0: The two of them together, they really have like a chemistry that hasn't happened in a very long time.
2: But my takeaway was that some of the married couples are not so happy. So I don't know if I might kick the can a little bit on the marriage thing, because every couple is struggling with the marriage.
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1: Check this out. Last month, Ariana Grande finished on top 5 times at number 1 on our countdown. Good enough for 3rd place. Only a step behind Teddy Swims, who did it 6 times. And Bruno's Risk It All was September's biggest hit. 7 number 1s. Here's Ari on top.

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0: SL100.
1: Kim is on the line. She says, I don't want to invite one of my friends to my Halloween party.
2: Oh, no.
1: Well, then don't. All right, next.

0: SL100.
1: Now, Kim is on the line.
0: So Halloween coming up, right? What I understand here is based on the call screen, it says you're having a Halloween party and you don't want to invite one of your friends. What's up?
2: So I'm throwing a Halloween party this year, and I've invited pretty much everyone in my friend group except for one person. And she's my friend, but honestly, it's just a lot when she drinks. And last Halloween she came, she was dressed as a sexy nun and got completely wasted and spent most of the night doing shots and making out with random people. And at one point she even tried to kiss my boyfriend as a joke. And it got really uncomfortable. I spent half the night keeping an eye on her. And so this year I decided I just don't want that drama at my party. And the problem is she just texted me asking what time the Halloween party starts because she's assuming she's invited. And I don't want to tell her you're not invited because you can't handle yourself when you drink, but I also don't want to make up some stupid excuse.
0: So, Kim, honestly, if you don't want someone for reasons that are legitimate, you can tell the person by just being honest. People will accept it and they might even get better from it. And you don't need drainers in your life, or you don't need drama in your life.
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0: Thank you so much for asking, though. 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
1: All right. Tanya, the Taylor Trending Report.
2: Yes. Well, we got the encore, the four songs for The Life of the Showgirl, and Patient Zero. Everybody is kind of honing in on that one in particular. And there are a lot of clues as to who this song is about. So the song details the aftermath of a toxic relationship that she left. And there are a lot of theories online about who it's about. I believe it's about Joe Alwyn. So clue number one, the song You're Losing Me, which fans believe is about Joe, also had a medical theme like Patient Zero with a pulse literally in the background. Okay. Clue number two, the song Cruel Summer, which fans believe is about the beginning of her relationship with Joe, was a lot of imagery of devilish guy, which she also references in Patient Zero with an angelic looking devil. Hello, Joe. Okay. Clue number three, Entertainment Tonight did learn that Taylor was the one that ended that relationship with Joe, and in Patient Zero, that is also the case with the person that is in the song. However, after watching the music video, I did this report before I saw the music video, and now I feel like after seeing the music video, I have reason to believe it's about Maddie Healy. So now I'm all sorts of confused, but I do want to debunk the rumor that it is about Joe Jonas. I do not believe it is about Joe Jonas.
1: Okay. So we don't know. And you know what? I think that there are elements that might be about all of those guys because she doesn't want us to totally figure it out, you know?
2: Obviously.
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1: Is there a newer artist that you love with only an album or two of material? 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
1: So Michaela is going to be the star of the show in Love Isn't Blind. I got to explain this if you missed it. It all unfolded live here, and now she

0: SL100. Listen to this. A couple weeks ago, we had a woman on the show named Allie Goldberg. She started something which is unique. It's a live touring show called Love Is Not Blind or Love Isn't Blind, where single women choose between four guys on stage, mm-hmm. kind of like the dating, whatever that show was. Is this tomorrow night?
1: It is. And the guys aren't allowed to speak at all while on stage.
0: How are you going to get to know the guys if they can't talk?
1: So this is why we call their parents, their mom specifically, and we ask them questions, yes or no questions, or one out of 10 questions.
0: And will you for sure pick one of the guys that are on stage?
1: Yeah, I do pick one. We go on a date immediately at the bar after, but then there's also an after party.
0: Right away, in real time?
1: Yes, in real time.
2: Yeah, that's good.
1: So good. And then there's an after party after where I can also mingle with people in the crowd who have single bracelets on. So there's a lot of opportunity.
2: And you're like the bachelorette. Like, this is so cool.
1: Yeah. I'm excited. Nervous, but excited.
0: Yes. Is Ronnie going to go capture all this? Are we going to get some video of this for digital?
1: Yeah. But it also will be, the full episode will be on YouTube too. So.
0: Oh my gosh, we get the whole episode. I got to wait.
2: Yeah, I want to be on my couch watching this with popcorn.
0: It's so exciting. So loveisn'tblind.com. Go watch Michaela find love. This, you know what? Why not, right?
1: Right.
0: You're on the apps.
1: Yep.
0: They're not working. Why not try this?
1: Exactly.
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SL100 Thursday, which is good. We're almost there. And if you live for the weekend, you're very, very close. I am going to host 6 episodes of Wheel of Fortune today. Okay, not a lot of excitement for that.

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0: 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Happy birthday to Kyle Smith from Columbia, Chris Turner from Hattiesburg, Mallory Batt from Mount Olive, Nicole McHenry from Laurel, Ashley McClellan from Benton, Mississippi, Virginia Brumfield from Columbia, Crystal Logan from Hattiesburg, Gabe Camacho from Oak Grove, Zach Coulter from Hattiesburg, Kimberly Daughtry from Ellisville, Victoria Israel from Columbia, Monisha Thomas Barlow from Sumrall, Tim Lee from Columbia, Cody Johnson from Petal, Gabby Smith from Seminary, Ryan Thompson from Petal. Happy birthday, RT. Robin Terry from Columbia, and Riley Davis from Columbia. 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
1: 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Thank you. 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

There's Teddy Swims, who will be at the iHeartRadio Jingle Ball, and I want you to be there, too. Starting Monday, you'll have 9 chances a day to win $1,000 and qualify for a VIP trip for two. Here's the thing.

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1: Sabrina Carpenter, it's House Tour on SL 100. Your boy Don King, and welcome to October. Here are just a few things to look forward to this month in sports. Major League Baseball, Game 1 of the World Series is set for the 23rd. Also, the NHL season kicked off this week, and the new NBA season tips off on the 20th. On TV, the new Carrie miniseries hits prime on the 7th. Season 6 of Abbott Elementary also premieres on the 7th. Marvel's latest spinoff, Vision Quest, will hit Disney Plus on the 14th. And season 23 of Grey's Anatomy premieres on the 15th. In theaters, Tom Cruise's Digger is out today. The Social Network sequel, The Social Reckoning, and the horror movie Other Mommy will be released on the 9th. And the newest Street Fighter movie comes out on the 16th. And finally, the holidays. The big ones are Columbus Day on the 12th and, of course, Halloween on the 31st. But ladies, don't forget about No Bra Day on the 13th. Let them swing. And Slap Your Coworker Day on the 23rd. Let them swing.
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Today is National Homemade Cookies Day. It's also National Pumpkin Spice Day, if you're into that. Personally, I'd rather have the cookies.

0: 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There's Ella Langley, Choose in Texas. 24 weeks at number one on the Billboard Hot 100, yet somehow the song is not even in the top 10 of the best-selling songs of the year. A few notables here. We've got Bruno Mars, Risk It All at number 9. Olivia Rodrigo, Drop Dead, number 8. Stella Lefty, Boston at number 4. Bruno Mars, I Just Might at number 2. And the best-selling song of the year so far is Ella Langley, but it's not Choose in Texas. It's her song entitled Be Her.
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1: I have DJ Rio.
2: Oh, there we go. I like that.
1: And you're doing weddings and cruises and clubs and bars. I mean, you're doing...
2: all of the above.
1: All of the things.
2: Yes.
1: You mentioned, though, you enjoyed listening to the skills of DJs or whatever.
2: Yeah.
1: It's always interesting to me because I also dated, I call it a wickety wickety DJ.
2: Oh, wickety wickety.
1: Because I'm a different kind. But I dated a wicky kind.
2: Okay.
1: And he taught me about the skills. But when you are going and observing a DJ, how would you say, like, what are you paying attention to?
2: So that's the thing. Unfortunately, I pay attention to everything.
1: Mm-hmm.
2: It's hard not to because you do it, right? I'm sure the same thing kind of happens with you in your profession. But I hear every transition. I hear if the song speeds up. I hear if it slows down. Like, I can tell when they're about to transition. So I try and enjoy it, but unfortunately, I do hear everything.
1: Mm-hmm.
2: And I really enjoy when somebody has good song selection. I think that's key.
1: And that's what anyone would notice, obviously,
2: right.
1: Is song selection.
2: Yeah.
1: If you don't like a DJ, if you think they're doing a terrible job, how do you let them know?
2: Hey, man, good job.
1: No. See, I don't really let them know.
2: So what I do, you don't touch the dance floor. See, I'm the opposite. I feel for DJs who are not able to build a dance floor, usually first one on the dance floor.
1: Well, you're a helper.
2: I'm a helper.
1: And I'm, I guess, a hater.
2: Don't be a hater.
1: I don't mean to be. I love to help people, actually.
2: Sure. Okay. Yeah.
1: Unless they're bad.
2: So be good.
1: Right. Yeah. At everything. Like, be a good person, but also be good at your craft.
2: I agree with that.
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1: I'm not going to lie. It's kind of hard for me to play Teddy Swims without talking about the fact that he gave me a tattoo. The only two tattoos I have are from him and also Jelly Roll.
2: That is an interesting resume of tattoo artists.
1: Yeah.
2: I think you can retire.

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1: SL100.
2: DJ Rio is my Stranger Danger co-host today. I'm Melissa Bethany. I would think that you know more songs than the average person.
3: I would hope so.
2: But let's say, how many songs would you estimate you know? Because you know how many are in your catalog, I would think,
3: yeah,
2: too.
3: I've got quite a few.
2: How many are in your catalog?
3: I'd say upwards of 50,000.
2: Yeah. So how many of those do you think you know half the words to? Or even just the chorus, maybe we say.
3: I'd say a good 20.
2: Okay.
3: Yeah.
2: I was thinking I know 20,000 songs. Yeah. But that is even crazy to say out loud.
3: That is crazy to say
2: until
3: out
2: you
3: loud.
2: Have a DJ who knows how many, like, does it feel like you have 50,000 options?
3: Not all the time.
2: Yeah.
3: I have so many songs that you never play.
2: Right. Yeah. That you probably even forget about. I brought up Mims' This Is Why I'm Hot.
3: A great song, though.
2: Bet you weren't thinking that was going to come out of my mouth.
3: Did not think you would say that, but I love it, actually.
2: Another debate is...
3: Shout out to Mims.
2: I wonder if we're... To me, I know that I'm not learning the entire song like I used to. Like, we would blast one song over and over again until we knew every word.
3: Radio.
2: And radio, if you're listening, that, you know, we play the song... Duh. We play the songs over and over again, but it helps you learn.
3: Yeah.
2: And then you're singing the whole thing.
3: And everybody would know the same songs. Everybody go out and have a good time together. Yeah.
2: I don't know if it's a good or a bad thing, but I think this is a lot of how we consume in general is like, we're not consuming it to remember it.
3: No.
2: Anything.
3: Everything is microwave consumption.
2: Right.
3: No. Because there's so many songs now.
2: So many
3: songs.
2: And people are finding all different ways to discover them instead of just here.
3: Yeah.
2: And then we got to choose which ones to play.
3: All right. You get the good ones, though.
2: We try. Sometimes we miss. I'm not going to lie.
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1: Swifties are coming after the Greensboro police.
2: They're coming after the police.
1: Yeah.
2: Mm-hmm. What happened?
1: The police posted that if anybody did anything wrong or illegal, that they would blast Taylor Swift's new songs over and over again for these people.
2: I think that'll make anybody stop.
1: Be good out there, people, unless you want that.
2: I'm sorry, Swifties.

0: 100. But I'm Elizabethany on a Stranger Danger co-host day with who?
1: My name is Rio. Thank you for having me, Elizabethany.
0: No, I'm appreciative. You're doing the favor for me. But StubHub is not doing us any favors. I am really shocked. I think everyone's mad about how Ticketmaster works and how expensive tickets are for
1: they can be quite
0: anything.
1: Pricey. Yeah.
0: I've always been the kind of person that buys tickets last minute.
1: I'm kind of guilty of that as well. Unless it's a show I know I'm going to go to.
0: No, even then, I know I'm flying to London and I don't have London
1: don't have
0: football
1: ticket
0: tickets yet.
1: Of course not.
0: But StubHub, I've always not trusted, but I've favored it, I guess.
1: Yeah.
0: They did a study and found out that if I look up tickets for something and you look up tickets for the same thing, it could be the exact same seat, same row. And it could be up to $100 difference in tickets.
1: Why is that?
0: They add on fees. So the ticket price will show the same.
1: No.
0: But then, you know, when you add on the fees, like I could get more fees than you.
1: That's wild.
0: I know. And they haven't figured out why somebody might be higher than the other person. I've always told my friend, like, if we're all looking for tickets, I'm like, I'll just look for tickets. I'll get them.
1: Sure.
0: Same with an Uber. 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Like sometimes we will request at the same time and it'll be two different prices. 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And now we all need to be checking StubHub or you go incognito mode because it did find it only fluctuated price by
1: $3. $3 when you're in incognito mode.
0: Yeah.
1: Okay.
0: Which is still nonsense, by the way. But
1: So that's a tip. Go incognito mode if you're using StubHub.
0: I just think if you're going with a group or another person, one of you go incognito just to do the test.
1: Yeah.
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17: 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Someone's going to try to sing Leave, Get Out or Too Little, Too Late or Baby, It's You.
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Your number one hit music station is SL100. Rio was in here having to learn that I get interrupted by coworkers all the damn time, throwing me off. So just going to get you the Kid Laroi and Justin Bieber.

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1: You've noticed Bruno Mars added to a specific list a lot recently.
2: For context purposes, I am a DJ, do a lot of weddings, and Bruno Mars has been put on that do not playlist for a lot of my couples.
1: Like every song, no matter what era?
2: No Bruno. I don't know. The Bruno love is just not there. I think that he's seen as cheesy. I don't personally think so. I like Bruno's music.
1: I do too. And I think he has just like, he has a way of making a bop that honestly, people don't normally hear it the first listen. And then all of a sudden they are obsessed with it. Yeah. My brother had him on his do not playlist.
2: Did he? Oh, man.
1: I strongly disagree.
2: I do too.
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2: Rain chances really going up as we head through the end of the week and into the weekend. Could be some heavy rain over the weekend the way things are looking. That will definitely force us into an eventual cool down. Tonight's low 71, a few widely scattered showers. Still going to be a hot day Friday. Good chance of rain and storms after 1 p.m. 91 the high. Heat indices could approach 100. Some storms could be strong and gusty. Saturday, warm and humid. A few showers and storms look likely. A high of 87. Sunday, we'll see a high of 83 with still a decent chance of rain and storms, maybe some heavy rain. I'm meteorologist Mark Thibodeau from the Weather Channel.
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1: Amazon is having to pay out people $200 if they did not use a bunch of the Prime benefits. 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
2: Okay. 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
1: Yeah. 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
1: Rio, do you weaponize your pooping?
2: What does that even mean?
1: Weaponized pooping. It's a thing that men, especially men with children and a wife, are doing.
2: How exactly do you weaponize your
1: poop?
2: Your poop, yes.
1: It's when you go take extra time in the bathroom while wifey is taking care of everything. But, you know, like, she can't just be like, hello, hurry up your poop, because that's rude and it's your body functions.
2: Sure.
1: But if you were at the gym or outside in a garage or something, you would have to say, like, it's time to come in.
2: This is true. You know, I don't think that I weaponized.
1: Well,
2: because I mean, you don't really want to hang out in the bathroom too long.
1: You don't?
2: What do you do?
1: Tell you, my husband.
2: Oh, he weaponizes.
1: 1,000%.
2: Yeah, I'm probably guilty sometimes. I'm not gonna lie.
1: We just need to all. I'm not shaming you, because I actually think it's a really smart, brilliant tactic.
2: Yeah.
1: Just the other half of the relationship.
2: Listen,
1: also have
2: you
1: to do
2: hear,
1: that.
2: You hear all the commotion outside and you stay.
1: It's like, oh my God, diarrhea.
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1: How do you feel about Sunny Delight?
2: Sunny, love Sunny D.
1: Yeah, that was
2: back in the day. That was the drink.
1: Right. Well, it's trying to come back. You know, it's now they have Spooky D. It is a milky color and a mystery flavor.
2: You know, I don't think I want to drink that.
1: Milky? You've lost me there.

0: It is SL100. Rio, do you get embarrassed at the gym?
1: Not embarrassed.
0: Okay.
1: No. You?
0: I would say, even if I know what I'm doing,
1: sure.
0: I feel like all the other people who are jacked are looking at me like, she don't know what she's doing.
1: Everybody's watching.
0: Yeah. No, I don't like it. But now there are Pilates places, but only for men popping up. And I feel like this is because men have that same feeling in a Pilates gym.
1: Okay. Okay. Yeah. I could see that.
0: Like men are like, oh, I can't show up and have women watch me do Pilates. God forbid.
1: Men Lotties.
0: Do it up.
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